0: The beach is crowded, music's loud, and airplanes are landing in the backyard. Live from his summer house on Cape Cod, this is Liveline with Mason.
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0: 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What do you want to hear?
1: Anything by Lady Gaga, I'll take it.
0: Anything by Lady Gaga. Yeah, that's right.
1: Yeah.
0: You're going to take it. How about Telephone, Poker Face, Bad Romance, Just Dance?
1: Bad Romance.
0: All right, here it is. What's your name?
1: My name is Brandon.
0: Brandon, where are you calling from?
1: I'm calling from Waycross, Georgia.
0: And what are you doing tonight?
1: I just got out of my NA meeting. Recovery is possible, man.
0: Wow. Well, congratulations for taking the steps and sharing that with us. It, you know, takes a lot out of you.
1: Heck yeah, man.
0: I'm going to play the song right now. Thanks for calling Live Line.
1: Yeah, thanks.

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1: Lifeline.
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1: Hello. Taylor Swift is hanging on again at number five with I Knew It, I Knew You. Number four, Bruno Mars, Risk It All. Number three, Olivia Rodrigo, who was number one last week, gets pushed down to number three with Drop Dead. Number two, Ariana Grande, I Hate That I Made You Love Me. And number one, back up there for Tame Impala, Dracula, the Jetty remix. And his new song just out is now popping up the chart. That's from the Spider-Man movie, and it's doing very well at number 31.
0: All the way down there, which is crazy. It's number one on Spotify and Shazam. Radio better pick up the pace, huh?
1: Yeah, well, you're keeping it up because you're in touch. And people tell you what to play.
0: Well, I love to keep it up. All right, John, back with you next week. Thanks a lot.
1: All right, Mason, over now.

0: we go. And if you need to hear a breakup song or you're feeling down, just need to get something off your chest, call Mason right now at 85 Live Line. 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

0: 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Hello, Liveline. What do you want to hear?
1: Can we listen to Meet Me Halfway by the Black Eyed Peas?
0: Oh, yeah. What is it about that song? It's really made a comeback the past year.
1: I'm not going to lie to you. I literally listen to it before I go work out because it's like Meet Me Halfway before I'm skinny.
0: Well, let's get it on right now. 17 years ago. My goodness. Who's this?
1: This is Sam.
0: Sam, where are you calling from?
1: Brian, Texas.
0: And what are you doing tonight? Are you on the way to work out?
1: I just finished my workout, and then I heard your radio station. I was like, you know what? Let me call in. Let me be a girl's girl. Let me do this.
0: Oh, so does that mean you listened to it like an hour ago, and you want to hear it again?
1: Yes, that's right.
0: Well, everybody's happy. You're sharing it with them. They're thinking about it now. Thanks for calling Liveline.

0: 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Hello, live line. What do you want to hear?
1: Hi. Can I hear Bad Guy by Billie Eilish?
0: Yeah, absolutely. Do you want the one with or without Justin Bieber?
1: The one with Justin Bieber.
0: I prefer that version, too. Who's this?
1: This is Monica.
0: Monica, where are you calling from?
1: Columbus,
0: Georgia? Columbus, Ohio?
1: Georgia, yeah.
0: What are you doing?
1: Columbus, Georgia. Just chilling, and I watched Coraline and a lot of Halloween movies.
0: Oh, you're getting in the spirit now?
1: I am. I'm excited for Halloween, and it's on a Saturday, too.
0: Oh, yeah, it's going to be this year? Yeah, you're right.
1: Yes.
0: Oh, that's going to be so much fun, because we're on the air Saturday nights, and I'm sure it's going to be an absolute blast.
1: Yeah, I always listen to you guys.
0: Well, we love you. Thank you so much for being on Live Line. Here's your song.
1: Thank you. Bye.

0: don't see what she sees, but maybe it's 'cause I'm wearing your cologne.
1: Let's go.

0: Hello, Live Line. What do you want to hear?
1: Hi. Can I hear anything by Olivia Rodrigo?
0: Oh, yes. Let's see. We've already done Stupid Song. We've done Vampire. We've done The Cure. How about Drop Dead?
1: Yes, please.
0: All right. Who's this?
1: I'm Kara.
0: Kara, where are you calling from?
1: Sault Ste. Marie, Ontario.
0: And what are you doing tonight, Kara?
1: I'm coming back from rehearsals.
0: Yeah, for what?
1: For a play.
0: Oh, what character do you play?
1: I don't know yet, but we're just doing music rehearsals, so.
0: I see. So you'll find out in a couple days or weeks?
1: They haven't really given out roles yet, so I don't really know what roles they're going to be doing.
0: Oh, okay. Well, I hope you get the lead role. Everybody's paying attention to you and the spotlight.
1: Thank you so much.
0: And thanks for calling Live Line. Good luck.
1: Thank you.

0: Lifeline, my name's Mason. Tuesday night, terrific tacos. Mm. What are you doing? Where are you? Who are you with? What songs do you love? We're playing them all night long because we are all requests and all about your life, your friends, and your parties. As we get ready to officially wind down the summer of 26, September 22nd, it's all done. Thank you for being here, though. Contest time now.
1: Secret Sound.
0: Your chance to win something if you are first to call us, correctly identifying what this sound is. 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And surprisingly, it took quite a long time for somebody to figure it out. So we got a new one, though. What is this? Oh. That could be pretty easy, huh? What is that? Call now and win. 85 Liveline. That's 85 Liveline.
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16: Mainly cloudy tonight with a low of 52. High temperatures reach up to 71. Tomorrow, sunshine mixed with clouds at times. Slight chance of thunderstorms. Tomorrow night, lows dip down to about 59. Overcast skies. I'm meteorologist Carol Foster on 100.5 The Hawk. Currently, 64.
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1: Live line, what's the secret sound?
2: Is it a weed eater?
1: A weed eater. Well, I guess, yes! At least you didn't say weed smoker. Who's this?
2: This is Dakota Dealey.
1: Dakota Dealey, where are you calling from?
2: Germantown Hills.
1: In Illinois?
2: Yep.
1: All right, how'd you figure that out?
2: You know, I've had that sound happen to me quite often when I'm starting a weed eater.
1: Yeah, it took quite a long time for somebody to get it. I'm surprised. Everybody else is saying lawnmower, a moped, a chainsaw.
2: Yeah, I'd say either a weed eater or my other thing, maybe like a horse. You know, I always make that kind of similar sound.
1: But we also would have accepted weed whacker.
2: Gotcha.
1: Some people call it that, too. It must be a regional thing.
2: Right.
1: Well, we're going to send you a Lideline trophy, which is an actual trophy. Believe it or not, you can display it. It's gorgeous. Hang on. We'll get your address.
2: Okay.

0: 100.5 The Hawk. Hello, Lightline. What do you want to hear?
1: I'll go with anything Maroon 5.
0: Oh, yes. Like old Maroon 5 or really old Maroon 5?
1: any of it. I love them. I love it all.
0: Okay. What's your name?
1: Angie.
0: Angie, where are you calling from?
1: Fort Wayne, Indiana.
0: You sound very peaceful. Are you happy tonight?
1: Yes, I am.
0: Well, how about She Will Be Loved by Maroon 5? You sound perfect for
1: me. Perfect.
0: What are you doing?
1: I'm on my way home from playing euchre and winning money.
0: Oh, congratulations. How much?
1: About $60,000.
0: $60,000?
1: No, it is $60. It only costs $5 to play.
0: Oh, well, that's a pretty good payoff, right?
1: Yeah, it's something to do. Cheap, and if you win, you win, right?
0: Yeah, not much. It's the entertainment factor, really.
1: Exactly.
0: So here's your song. Thanks for calling Lightline. Have a great night.

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Liveline with Mason is your all-access pass to the world around you. 100.5 The Hawk is KDHK Decorah, playing the 90s to now.

0: possible. And they really answer the phone. Oh my goodness. What is this nonsense you speak of? My name's Mason. Call or text 85 Liveline. Hi, what do you want to hear?
1: Hey, can you put on Hate That I Made You Love Me by Ariana Grande?
0: Yes, absolutely. Number one song most played on pop radio for the second week in a row.
1: Yes, thank you.
0: Why do you like it?
1: I don't know. I like her voice.
0: She's really, really nice. And she just wrapped up the tour. Of course, it was super emotional because she said that she's going away for a while, stepping out of the spotlight to focus more on other projects.
1: Yeah. I don't know.
0: What's your name? Where are you calling from?
1: I'm Fallon, and I'm from Manitoba.
0: What's going on tonight?
1: Well, my siblings are just playing cards, and I don't know, I'm just chilling.
0: Okay. Well, here's your song, and thanks for calling Liveline.
1: Yes, thank you. Bye.

My name's Mason. Time now for the Lyrics in Reverse. Yes, a nice, fun contest where you can win something. All you have to do is be first to correctly identify the title and artist of this massive hit song playing backwards. Listen closely. Oh, that's so easy. Come on. How come they never make it that simple when I listen to the radio? Wow.

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1: Lifeline, what song was in reverse?
2: Nicki Minaj, Super Babe.
1: Yes!
0: That's right.
1: Super, duper, what's your name?
2: Jessica, calling from Pierce, South Dakota.
1: Well, Jessica, you should feel really proud right now. All the lines are ringing, but you got through first.
2: Awesome! That's awesome.
1: We're going to send you a great prize so that you never forget this amazing day. A Liveline trophy is coming to you.

0: 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An instant request, a live line. What do you want to hear?
1: That's you. What do you want to hear?
2: Bleeding Love. What's her song?
0: Oh, Leona Lewis?
2: Yes.
0: My gosh, what a great song. How'd you think of it?
2: I heard it on the radio the other day.
0: Yeah, and just got stuck in your head. You want to hear it over and over and over again?
2: Yep.
0: That's the power of radio. Reminding you of songs and memories that you haven't thought of for years.
2: Yep.
0: Just like you, now you're spreading it to more people. It's like a sickness. You're like, oh, I heard it. Now everybody else has to hear it. What are you doing tonight?
2: Nothing really.
1: Coming back from piano.
3: We just came back from piano lessons.
2: Yep.
0: Well, this is a good song to play on piano.
2: Yeah.
0: Actually, it's more of an organ. It kind of starts with a... Not really a piano, but I'm sure anything could be adapted to piano, right?
2: Yes.
0: Where are you calling from?
3: Did you?
2: Nebraska.
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0: 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Nightline, we program our music based on your requests. Literally everything that gets played is programmed by you and the songs you love, the memories of the past. It's really, really fun. And we like to compare it with not only what other radio stations are playing, which a lot of it's garbage. I don't know why they play it. The ratings are bad and they don't have any passionate listeners. But then you look at stuff like Shazam, which is people reacting to songs. It doesn't particularly mean that they like it. But they hear something somewhere and they say, oh, I remember that. Who sings it? Or maybe they hear it somewhere and they want to add it to their Spotify playlist or something, so they Shazam it. And all you do is you hit a button on your phone. It's an app. You download it. It's really great. They've had it for like 15 years now, and it tells you exactly what song you're hearing. And then you look at Spotify, which is actually the on-demand listening of what people like. Millions and millions of streams every day for all these different songs. And right now, Noah Kahan, Orbiter, is number 3 in Seattle. It's top 10 in a lot of New England cities, like, you know, Boston, Burlington, Vermont, Portland, Maine, because that's where he's from. And then you go down south. You go to, like, Miami, you go to Houston, Phoenix, and he's nowhere to be found. It's like they don't like his music there. So it's really, really cool to see the regional differences in music tastes. And you go down south, it's a lot of country music, a lot of Latin music, because it's a very diverse crowd there. So wherever you are, whatever you want to hear, call us up tonight and we'll play it for everybody right now. Tell us the story behind it. 85 Live Line right now. That's 85 Live Line. Welcome in.
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17: Mainly cloudy tonight with lows around 52. Cloudy skies with a few peaks of sun again tomorrow. High temperatures reach up to 72. Mainly cloudy tomorrow night. Slight chance of thunderstorms. Lows level off around 59. I'm meteorologist Kara Foster on 100.5 The Hawk. Currently, it's 64 degrees.

0: 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Hello, Lagline. What do you want to hear?
1: Hey, do you get the song Who Let the Dogs Out?
0: I do, yeah. In fact, we actually got a request for it.
1: Can I tell you the reason for it, too?
0: Yeah. Why do you want to hear it?
1: Because I'm thinking about my dog, the family dog, after last month being diagnosed with congestive heart failure.
0: Oh, no.
1: So every time I think of you, I think about that song.
0: Is the dog still alive?
1: Yes, he is.
0: But not doing
1: well? He responded well to the treatment.
0: Oh.
1: So we're still worried about him.
0: So there's a chance he could get better and recover and be fine.
1: Yeah, we're still worried about him. You know how serious that is, though.
0: Yeah. Well, I hope everything turns out perfectly, because I love dogs and I hate to see anything bad to happen, but you know, life does its thing and we all lose people. Yeah. That would be tragic.
1: Yeah, so thank you.
0: You're welcome. What's your name?
1: I'm James.
0: All right, James. Where are you from?
1: Fort Wayne.
0: Yeah.
1: I think I called you once a couple times before, but I failed to pick out good songs last.
0: No, well, it's nice to have you back. Thanks for calling Live Line. Here's yours.

0: the Hawk. It is kind of funny. That song has the same key as Who Let the Dogs Out. Live line, hi, what do you want to hear?
1: Hi, could we hear Sunflowers by Post Malone?
0: Oh, yes, you can. That song is really big again because the Spider-Man movie this year is the biggest of 2026.
1: Awesome.
0: And this one came out in the other Spider-Man movie in 2018.
1: Could you do a shout-out to my son, Isaiah?
0: Oh, I have something even better than that. You are on the radio. You can say anything you want.
1: All right. I'd like to say hi to my son, Isaiah, and I miss him and I love him. And shout-out to the ladies at Great Lakes Recovery.
0: All right. Let's play the song right now. Everybody's thinking about you and him and the song and the memories. Thanks for calling Liveline.
1: All right.

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0: 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What do you want to hear?
1: I want to hear anything by the Beatles.
0: What? We don't play the Beatles. How about
1: somebody else? They got so many songs out there that I like them all.
0: Oh, okay. So we can play anything and you'll be happy?
1: Yep.
0: Or does it have to be by the Beatles?
1: Because the Beatles are my favorite rock stars.
0: Yeah. Well, there's this new Paul McCartney documentary out called The Man on the Run. Have you watched it?
1: No.
0: Oh, it's really, really good. I haven't even seen it.
1: No.
0: But it's on Amazon Prime, and I'm going to check it out.
1: I'm into baseball, and I see that Judge finally came back today, so we'll see what happens.
0: Oh, that's exciting. Hey, we don't have any Beatles, though. This is a pop station. How about something else that's, you know, from this century?
1: Anything by Johnny Cash.
0: No, you're not getting it. What's your name?
1: George.
0: George, where are you from?
1: Toledo.
0: All right, well, let's play this song right now, Shakira. It sounds just like Johnny Cash, and I'm sure you'll love it. It's one of the biggest songs around the world in the past couple years, okay?
1: All right, thank you.
0: Thanks for calling Live Line.
1: Have a good day. Bye.

0: Hello, Liveline. What do you want to hear?
1: Apologize by One Republic.
0: Oh, yeah. Great throwback. What made you think of it?
1: Nothing really. I just like it.
0: Okay. Well, that's good enough for me. What's your name?
1: Sasha.
0: Sasha. Where are you calling from?
1: Westminster.
0: Westminster,
1: Massachusetts.
0: Massachusetts. Cool. That's near Keene, New Hampshire?
1: Yeah.
0: Cool. And what are you doing tonight?
1: Just hanging out.
0: You sound like you're tired. You're sad. Is everything all right?
1: Yeah, I'm fine.
0: All right. Well, let's play your song right now. I won't ask any more questions. Thanks for calling Lightline.
1: Okay. Thank you.
2: I'm holding on your rope, got me 10 feet off the ground.

0: 100.5 The Hawk. Hello, live line. What do you want to hear?
1: Can I request some Beatles?
0: What song?
1: I'm just kidding. I said the Beatles.
0: Oh, the Beatles. You and that other guy, yeah.
1: Yeah, no, I'm just kidding. Can we do anything old school Usher?
0: Oh.
1: Is that too old?
0: No, Usher's great. He's not as nearly as old as the Beatles.
1: All right, great. Let's do anything old school Usher.
0: I gotta be honest, though. Paul McCartney is looking a little better than Usher these days.
1: Yeah, I think so.
0: Oh, God. They have just as much ambition and energy, and they're like 40 years apart. What's your name?
1: Yeah, well, Shannon.
0: Shannon, where are you from?
1: Brenham.
0: Brenham, Texas?
1: Yes, sir.
0: Oh, every night's a geography test. What are you doing?
1: Driving kids home from soccer.
0: All right. Is it all right if we play OMG?
1: Sure.
0: That's a great song. Here it is. Thanks for calling Liveline.
1: Thank you.
0: Bye.

0: 100.5 The Hawk. Hello, Liveline. What do you want to hear?
1: Hello? Let's play some... I just lost the song. Oh. I'm kind of hurrying on this.
0: The pressure.
1: Play like Let's Just Dance by Bruno Mars. I just might by Bruno Mars.
0: Let's Just Might. Let's Just Dance.
1: I Just Might.
0: It's called.
1: Yeah, you know what I mean, right?
0: Yeah, of course. What's your name?
1: My name?
0: Yes.
1: Oh, my name's Braden Epley.
0: And where are you calling from?
1: Oh, all the way from Montpelier, Ohio.
0: What's going on tonight?
1: Oh, I'm just driving. I gotta go to my dad's.
0: Oh, is that a good or a bad thing?
1: I think it's a good thing. Oh. I mean, kind of bad because I forgot some of my house.
0: Oh, well, I hope you have a good time. Thanks for calling Liveline.
1: Oh,

0: 5, The Hawk. Hello, Liveline. What do you want to hear?
1: I want to hear Poker Face with a dedication to my daughter, Lindsay. She's going to have a birthday tomorrow, but I'm going to be working all through her birthday. So I want to give her the granted blessing of a birthday from you guys. That would be wonderful.
0: Yeah, all right. Say anything you want right now. You're on the radio.
1: All right, Poker Face. You love that song.
0: I love that song, too. It's got great energy for a party. It's too bad you won't be there. I'm sure she'll miss you.
1: She's going to miss me, I know. And she's listening. I know she's listening right now. She always listens. I've called you before. I was the grandpa that called for Dennis and her daughter.
0: Well, that's great. What's your name? Where are you from?
1: My name is Lenny from Wadena, Minnesota.
0: Thank you for calling Liveline, Lenny, and happy birthday.

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1: Hi, my name's Mason. Thank you so much for being here tonight. It's always so funny. People are like, oh, they play the same songs over and over and over again. They've literally been saying that about Top 40 Radio for the past 60 years. And a story about how that came to be, actually, was this guy went into a diner where they had a jukebox. And, you know, they have a little selection of songs. And the waitresses, after they would collect all their tips at the end of the day, would put it into the jukebox to play music. You know, they clean up and everything. And they found that these waitresses were playing the same songs over and over and over again that people were requesting all day long. It's like, well, why would that be? And that's kind of how Top 40 Radio came to be, because the most popular songs are the ones they love, and that's the ones they play the most. So if you hear some song that we're playing a lot, it's not just because we like it. It's because we have research that shows a lot of people like it. And the average person only listens to the radio for about an hour and 20 minutes. So when you get into the car, maybe you're going to dinner, you come out somewhere, you're like, oh, they were just playing this when I left. Well, it's just bad timing. But that's why. And if we played songs that weren't as long, then it would be like we're playing too much crap. So there's a very, very small list of songs that are actually good that people really, really love, and those are the ones that we play the most, and that's how it came to be. So blah, blah, blah, blah. Liveline Rewind. We break up the monotony of all today's hits in about 15 minutes. That's where we do an hour of your throwbacks, and the phones are open right now. So call or text us your shout-outs, dedications, and why you love some special song. 85 Liveline right now. That's 85 Liveline.
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15: Lows dip down to about 52 tonight under partly cloudy skies. High temperatures reach up to 72. Tomorrow, cloudy skies with a few peaks of sun. Mainly cloudy skies expected. Tomorrow night, slight chance of thunderstorms. Lows dip down to about 59. I'm meteorologist Kara Foster on 100.5 The Hawk. Right now, it's 61 degrees.

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1: Hello,
0: Hawk.
1: Guideline. What do you want to hear?
2: I like to listen to, Billie Eilish, I guess.
1: Okay, you heard plenty of her. What's your name?
2: Maxine.
1: Where are you calling from?
2: Illinois, Peoria, out doing delivery apps.
1: Oh, how's that going?
2: It's going good. Just had some pizza. About to drop off someone's beat up.
1: I'm kind of hungry, too, and there's no food in my fridge, so I think I have to order something, which is tragic because everything's so expensive on those apps.
2: I know. It's ridiculous. But we pay for the convenience, I guess, right?
1: Yeah, it's true. It's not like I even have a choice to go anywhere, so I'm just stuck here.
2: Yeah, you're stuck.
1: Well, let's play your song right now. Thanks for calling Lightline.
2: Okay, thank you.

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5: 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Hello?
6: Mason?
7: Yes?
6: It's Judy from Winnipeg, Manitoba, Canada calling.
5: Hello, Judy.
6: Hi, how are you?
5: Oh, I'm good. You just woke me up. I was starting to get sleepy.
6: Oh, well. Now you can't be sleepy. I'll talk your ear off all night if you let me.
5: Well, we don't have too much time. What's your favorite throwback?
6: S&M by Rihanna, please. I'm sitting in the hospital and I need a little pick-me-up.
5: I was just thinking of Rihanna. That's a great song to kick off the hour. Why are you in the hospital, though?
6: Oh, I had, for dialysis.
5: Oh, you going to be out soon?
6: I'm a dialysis patient and I have to go to the hospital every so often, but I picked something up, so now I'm here for a bit.
5: Are you feeling okay?
6: I am now. I'm sad that I'm back in because I just did a 7-month stint here.
5: Gross. Well, we hope you're released soon and back into the world doing the things you love with people you really care about. And we really appreciate you being here tonight on Liveline. It means a lot that you still check in.
6: Thank you so much. I've been crying all night.
5: Oh, well, you don't have to try anymore. Now you just let loose.
6: Yes, thank you.
5: Bye-bye.

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1: That's one of my favorite songs. I've always wanted to play that on the radio. We never have before. And honestly, we were just waiting for a woman to request it. It's a very male song, but Valerie in Columbus, Indiana wanted to hear it, so we do it for her on Liveline Rewind. And my name's Mason. Call or text 85 Liveline. What do you want to hear?
2: Hello, I'd like to hear Katy Perry, Dark Horse.
1: Oh, great party song. Who's this?
2: Jacob Lee, and my mom is named Amber from Columbus.
1: Columbus, Georgia?
2: Mm-hmm.
1: And what's going on in your life?
2: We're sadly planning a funeral for my grandma.
1: Oh, I'm sorry. My grandma passed away recently, too.
2: Sorry for your loss.
1: Oh, thank you very much. May those good times live on.
2: Okay. All right. Could you, and when we listen to the song, could you put my voice on the thing?
1: Yeah, you're on now. Thanks for calling Liveline.
2: You're welcome.
3: Yeah, y'all know what it is. Katy Perry, Juicy J.

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1: Oh, maybe Stronger, Gold Digger, Heartless.
2: Gold Digger.
1: Gold Digger. All right, what's your name?
2: Daniel.
1: Daniel, where are you calling from?
2: Medford, Oregon.
1: What are you doing tonight, Daniel?
2: I'm just driving around doing Uber.
1: Yeah, how's that going?
2: It's going good so far.
1: Everybody's being nice.
2: Yeah. I have no issue with any rude people, typically.
1: They're not swearing at you because their food was dry or cold or something. It's all your fault. You made it.
2: No, none of that.
1: Oh, yeah. Good.

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0: like your beard.
1: Liveline Rewind. What do you want to hear?
2: Do you have Young Blood by Five Seconds this summer?
1: I do. Yeah, we can bring that back. It's been a while.
2: Okay.
1: That was the number one song in 2018. Who's this?
2: Freya from Watton, Oklahoma.
1: What's going on tonight, Freya?
2: Oh, I'm just getting ready for bed.
1: Yeah. You got school tomorrow?
2: Mm-hmm.
1: Oh, when did you go back?
2: The 14th.
1: Of August?
2: Yeah.
1: Oh, that's right. They start a lot earlier. But then you get out in early May, right?
2: I think, yeah.
1: Well, that's not bad. So, do you want to shout anybody out? Say anything to all your friends that might be listening right now?
2: Can't wait to see you, McKenna. I don't know.
1: All right. Well, that's good enough. Simple, short, sweet. Thanks for calling Liveline.
2: Have a good day. Have a good night.
1: Bye.

0: What do you want to hear?
1: Do Imagine Dragons. Let's do Radioactive.
0: All right. What's your name?
1: Phoenix Jones.
0: Where are you calling from?
1: Warsaw, Indiana.
0: And what are you doing tonight?
1: I'm on a cruise with my boyfriend.
0: Oh, what's that like?
1: It's amazing. It's like...
0: Yeah?
1: It's like the 90s.
0: And when you say cruise, I imagine it's driving around. You're not on a boat, right?
1: Yeah.
0: I don't imagine there's many cruises going through Indiana.
1: Oh. Maybe on Lake Michigan.
0: Yeah, right, going from Michigan to Wisconsin. Oh, gosh. In fact, I would pay not to go on a cruise from Michigan to Wisconsin. No, thank you. Well, here's your song. Thanks for calling Liveline. You guys have a great time.
1: You too. Thank you.

0: you want to hear?
1: Superstitious by MKTO.
2: Superstitious by MKTO. Are you thinking of classic?
1: Yeah, I could roll with that.
2: Okay, that's the only song we have by them.
1: Oh, no problem.
2: In fact, I didn't even know that they had other songs.
1: Oh, yeah. They got like 3 albums.
2: Oh, really?
1: Yeah.
2: I didn't know. I thought maybe they just went in, recorded one song, and then broke up right away.
1: No, they're still out there.
2: Yeah. Oh, impressive. What's your name? Where are you calling from?
1: Atlas, and I'm calling from Butler, Indiana.
2: Atlas. Well, I bet you call from a lot of different places.
1: Yeah, I do. Around the world.
2: What are you doing tonight?
1: Okay, just going to a card shop to play some magic.
2: Oh, all right. Well, let's do some magic right now by pushing this button and playing your song and making you happy.
1: Thank you, man. I appreciate
2: that. And killing this ugly-ass spider that's crawling on the desk. Wait a minute. Hang on. Oh, got him. All right. Thanks for calling Lightline.
1: No problem.

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1: Big Three Countdown. Tonight's most requested songs is next on Liveline. We got room for one more throwback. Hello.
2: How about Dead and Gone, Justin Timberlake and Madonna? Justin Timberlake and T.I.
1: Could you imagine if Madonna was on that song?
2: Right.
1: What's your name?
2: Ross.
1: Ross, where are you calling from?
2: Vernon, Vermont.
1: You got Madonna on your mind tonight?
2: Just some old stuff.
1: I was at a club over the weekend, and they played some Madonna, and, you know, of course, all the gay guys go crazy because they love Madonna and Cher and Miley Cyrus and Whitney Houston.
2: You trying to call me out?
1: Was that you?
2: just some nostalgic tunes.
1: Yeah, no problem at all. And what are you doing?
2: Just driving home right now, driving through town.
1: All right, well, you can drive home with the bass booming. Thanks for calling Liveline, Ross.
2: Yeah.
1: Bye.
2: See ya.

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3: 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Loser! I'm a loser, baby. So why don't you kill me?

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1: Usually we play one more song here after the number one song, which I don't know why we do that, because what better way to end the night than playing the biggest song most requested by you, the listeners of North America. So we're going to say goodnight and go off to bed and do what we usually do at this time, which honestly is anything but that. Now I got 4 or 5 more hours of work after this because I wake up at 3 o'clock in the afternoon. It's ridiculous. Please don't judge me. But really, we do appreciate you being here. Your participation is what makes the show happen. There's seriously nowhere else I'd rather be than on the radio playing all this great music just for you as we close out the summer of 2026. Now the Labor Day's all done. Everybody thinks, oh, we can't celebrate anymore. It's going to be cold tomorrow. No, you still got a couple more weeks. So go out and enjoy it. Make the most of it. Surround yourself with good people. Stay positive. Work hard. You can have anything in life if you be your dream. Music.
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9: Lows dip down to about 52 tonight under partly cloudy skies. High temperatures reach up to 72. Tomorrow, cloudy skies with a few peaks of sun. Mainly cloudy skies expected. Tomorrow night, slight chance of thunderstorms. Lows dip down to about 59. I'm meteorologist Kara Foster on 100.5 The Hawk. Currently, 59.
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6: Lows dip down to about 52 tonight under partly cloudy skies. High temperatures reach up to 72. Tomorrow, cloudy skies with a few peaks of sun. Mainly cloudy skies expected. Tomorrow night, slight chance of thunderstorms. Lows dip down to about 59. I'm meteorologist Carol Foster on 100.5 The Hawk. Currently 59.

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3: Partly cloudy overnight with lows around 52. Highs level off around 72. Wednesday, cloudy skies with a few peaks of sun. Mainly cloudy skies expected. Wednesday night, slight chance for storms. Lows level off around 59. I'm meteorologist Carol Foster on 100.5 The Hawk. Currently, 58.

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4: Partly cloudy overnight with lows around 52. Highs level off around 72. Wednesday, cloudy skies with a few peaks of sun. Mainly cloudy skies expected. Wednesday night, slight chance for storms. Lows level off around 59. I'm meteorologist Kara Foster on 100.5 The Hawk. Currently 58.

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1: On the Tri-State's best variety, 100.5 The Hawk. It's Wednesday. My beautiful bride is here at my side. Hello, Heidi. How are you?
0: Hello, John. I'm good. How are you?
1: I also am good, and I'm excited because I have a guest joining me today, and it's Brian Boone with the 39th Annual Uncle John's Bathroom Reader. I have been a fan for years, and recently, fake fan Heidi over here has been stealing my books from me. She's got one in front of her right now. So now she's a bigger fan than I am because I get the new book and I go, hey, look at this. And then I never see it again. And then by the time I get it back, she's got it all marked up and destroyed. So maybe he'll send me two books in the future. I don't know. But we got Brian Boone with Uncle John's Bathroom Reader. And I am so excited to chat with him. It's the new edition is out this week. Man, it's

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1: Where the fun never stops and neither do the hits.
0: Now with today's reason to party, here's my beautiful bride, Heidi Small. What do you have for me there, Heidi?
1: Today is Mayflower Day. This is when we celebrate the voyage that changed the atmosphere of the entire world.
0: There you go.
1: And there is actually, believe it or not, a cocktail called the Mayflower.
0: Is there really?
1: There is. Huh. And this one's interesting. It's got sweet vermouth and dry vermouth,
0: okay,
1: brandy, licorice liqueur, orange liqueur, and orange bitters.
0: Sounds like a lot of vermouth.
1: I don't know if I would care for it, but there it is.
0: There you go. I'm knocking stuff down over here. I was trying to pay attention while I got to pick up some aspirin now. There we go. I've got a link to that drink. It's in the show notes for today at johnandheidishow.com. Does your

0: 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The Honk
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2: Partly cloudy overnight with lows around 52. Highs level off around 72. Wednesday, cloudy skies with a few peaks of sun. Mainly cloudy skies expected. Wednesday night, slight chance for storms. Lows level off around 59. I'm meteorologist Kara Foster on 100.5 The Hawk. Currently, 56.

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1: Neighbors and Faith Fest at the Kelmer Lutheran Church is coming up on Saturday, September 19th. Gates open at 2:30. It'll be held on the church

0: the Tri-State's best variety, 100.5 The Hawk. Now, surveys and studies and such want your kids to help around the house. An expert says you should first teach them how to notice there's a mess in the first place. Really? Kate Mangino created Noticing Time after realizing her children didn't know what needed cleaning, even when it was right in front of them. She set a timer for 15 minutes for younger kids or 20 to 30 minutes for older ones, then have everybody walk around and identify things that need to be cleaned, organized, or put away.
1: Wow.
0: The key is not assigning specific chores, but helping kids practice spotting what needs to be done. Over time, this exercise can teach them to recognize and share the invisible work that helps keep a household running. Heidi did the same kind of thing with me. She's Tidy Heidi. I am almost like borderline hoarder.
1: It's awful.
0: Yeah. So she would just grab me by the nape of the neck and drag me in the room and point. She's like, what is this?
1: I literally have an anxiety attack when I walk into the guest room.
0: And what is this over here?
1: What you've done to it. I cannot handle it. It makes me sick.
0: I'll tidy things up. So sorry, Heidi. Surveys and studies and such on the John and Heidi Show.

0: sounds like the 90s to now. 100.5 The Hawk. Now, big screen, little screen, talk about a dead ringer when it comes to casting. Word is that four-time Emmy award-winning comedian John Mulaney is interested in starring as secret agent Maxwell Smart. Wouldn't he be perfect? I think he'd be a fantastic fit.
1: I don't know if
0: that.
1: I know who that is.
0: What? How do you not? Oh, you need to get out more. They're looking
1: I would probably know him if I saw his face, but I don't know the name.
0: They're looking at a reimagining of Get Smart. The spy comedy series was created by Mel Brooks and Buck Henry. It ran for 138 episodes from 1965 to 1970. The James Bond spoof starred Don Adams as the bumbling Agent 86, who worked for a secret U.S. government agency. So I think that's really cool.
1: I did like Get Smart.
0: And New York created a new hero in June when Jalen Brunson helped the Knicks to their first championship in over 50 years. That hero is now stepping into Studio 8H to host the season opener of Saturday Night Live. It's going to debut on September 26th. So that is when that is. I was getting a little nervous. I'm like, did it already happen? But it is still, it's in the future, which is nice because sometimes I read stories that are, well, already passed. Big screen, little screen on the John and Heidi Show. It's 2026. 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
7: Partly cloudy overnight with lows around 52. Highs level off around 72. Wednesday, cloudy skies with a few peaks of sun. Mainly cloudy skies expected. Wednesday night, slight chance for storms. Lows level off around 59. I'm meteorologist Carol Foster on 100.5 The Hawk. Currently, 56.

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0: The Hawk FM 100.5. Heidi, did you know the Earth's core is about as hot as the surface of the sun? Yeah, temperatures in the inner core of this Earth that we're standing on right now are estimated to reach around 5,400 degrees Celsius or 9,800 degrees Fahrenheit, despite being buried by thousands of kilometers or miles of dirt. So that's kind of interesting. Didn't realize it was that hot down there.
1: No, me neither.
0: We don't know everything, but now we know.

0: wherever you are and whatever you're doing. 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
0: Time now for the joke of the day with my beautiful bride, Heidi Small. What do you have for me over there, Heidi?
1: How do you find Will Smith in the snow?
0: I have no idea. Just look for him, I
1: just
0: guess.
1: Follow his fresh prints.
0: Follow his fresh prints.
1: And what did the clock do when it was hungry?
0: I have no idea. What did it do?
1: It went back for seconds.
0: Back for seconds. Oh, those are both pretty bad today. I mean, great jokes, Heidi. Great stuff. Yeah.
1: That is I didn't write them. I just deliver them.
0: That is your joke of the day. And you do a great job of delivering them, by the way. That is your joke of the day on the John and Heidi Show. 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
1: Lows around 52 overnight under partly cloudy skies. Mainly cloudy skies expected Wednesday. High temperatures reach up to 74. Mainly cloudy skies Wednesday night. Chance of thunderstorms. Lows dip down to about 60. I'm meteorologist Carol Foster on 100.5 The Hawk. Currently 56.

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0: Time now for the scoop of the day. Gen Z is giving the college party a healthier makeover. Millennials are not impressed. A viral video of a fraternity D-A-R-T-Y. It's like a party. It's a day party. It's a new trend where students in workout clothes stretch on yoga mats before heading out for a group run. That's what kids do these days.
1: Super exciting.
0: They say instead of booze and bad decisions, the event features wellness activities reflecting a broader shift toward day life instead of nightlife, runs, and sober-friendly socializing. Gen Z are known for being sober curious, far less alcohol consumed than any generation before them, hanging out at alcohol-free bars and sober-friendly social gatherings. The trend has left older generations scratching their heads, some joking that a darty without drinking is simply just group fitness. Social media users have also poked fun at Gen Z for replacing traditional college debauchery with Pilates, running, and other wellness-focused activities. I am going to do this.
1: I mean, good for them.
0: I think that's awesome.
1: They are
0: good job,
1: missing
0: guys.
1: Out on so much fun.
0: Here's the thing. You'll be able to remember your college years. That's a good thing. Ask Katie. She's like, yeah, it's a little gloomy haze, really. And men resist dieting because they see it as too feminine, according to a new study. They're saying that, and I'm not really into that because, like, if I have a salad, I'm a sissy. Here's the thing. Do what is best for you. So they're saying the study found that wives often play a major role in guys' weight loss efforts. They're the ones that are actually encouraging them to do a little thing. And one of the things you can do, don't use the word diet, because that's one of the buzzwords for guys. Instead of saying diet, we're just going to have, you know,
1: we're just gonna live
0: a healthier
1: healthier
0: lifestyle.
1: Yep.
0: So I've got the whole story in the show notes for today at John and

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2: Excited to visit with Brian Boone. The 39th annual Uncle John's Bathroom Reader is out right now. And Brian, I've got a copy of it right here. It looks fantastic.
3: Oh, thank you so much. That's high praise, and it's great to be here. Thank you.
2: And this is the 39th edition, and there's a part of me that feels like these have been around forever. How long have the books been around, and how long have you been a part of this organization, Brian?
3: We've been doing them for, like you said, 39 years now. I've been here since 2003, so I've been for most of it. I've been contributing pages and helping out in some way or the other. Now I get to talk on the radio about it.
2: This is one of the best-selling trivia book series of all time. What is it like working there? Because you guys have got to get it right, don't you?
3: We do. And we strive to make things right, and we take pleasure and pride in that. It's a cool process where we just start gathering information as early as possible and putting it together with other things that we found and pitch meetings and finding things and the thrill of discovery. It's the greatest job in the world. It really is.
2: Now, we've had a chance to speak several times, but I've always talked to you. How big is the crew at Uncle John's Bathroom Reader?
3: It's about a half dozen people, all told. There's just a few writers, and we've got a couple of editors, and then a production team and designers and marketing people. But we're a small operation.
2: Well, it's a well-oiled machine. You keep cranking out one good book after another. 39 of these babies available now, and the 39th edition is out right now, as of yesterday. So, Brian, do you have kind of a favorite section in the new book?
3: You know, I'd never heard about... I'm sort of a TV buff, and I love TV history. I'd never heard of J. Fred Muggs, who was a chimpanzee who hosted the Today Show for 5 years in the 1950s.
2: Isn't that wild?
3: That's crazy. It's a very respectable, news magazine program. In the early 50s, they couldn't get anybody to watch. So the only thing really working on daytime TV in the 50s was kids shows. So the president of NBC found a trained chimp and installed him as the co-host of Today opposite serious newsman David Garraway, with whom he did not get along. He would bite him and then go on the air. David Garraway would have to be all serious and stuff. But the show was like, they'd read news and they'd have sports reports. And then J. Fred Muggs would come out and, wear a cute costume or play the piano or do a little comedy sketch. He was probably the most famous person on television. He was huge. Like, he'd do hundreds of personal appearances. But after he bit actress Martha Ray during a 1957 interview, NBC replaced him with a new, more manageable chimp. But he's still alive. He's still alive down in Florida. So a comeback could be in the offing.
2: If you watch that show today, it's super serious most of the time. I can't even imagine just having a chimp as a host, but that apparently was happening.
3: For 5 years.
2: As I'm looking through the book, I see there's a whole section about the steel house craze of the 1940s. I'm excited to read more about that because I know somebody who lived in one of those.
3: Wow, I'd love to see one. Yeah, they plan to build millions of these, but they could only afford to build 2,500, and 1,500 are still standing because they're made of steel. They're going to last forever. So they're actually made of this patented substance called Lustron, which is a porcelain enamel coated steel, and so. A plane parts factory, shifted to making these after World War II to make homes for the 10 million returning soldiers. But it took so long to retrofit the factory, and they couldn't find the crews to build these houses, that the cost overruns got out of control to where they weren't, cheaper than a regular wooden house anymore. And, and city housing codes didn't permit steel structures. So the company went bankrupt, and they only ever built a thousand of these, which are just, these wonderful relics of the post-World War II era.
2: Well, I know where a few of those are. I know somebody who grew up in one, and then I've seen a few as I've traveled. It was weird because they would send you a kit, and then you would assemble it in your yard like a big erector set, which is just wild to me.
3: Yeah, and everything was made of metal. The appliances in the kitchen, the cabinets, the doors, the closets, everything was made of metal.
2: Well, now that I know they're as rare as they are, I'll have to keep my eyes peeled when I'm traveling to look for even more of those. And I'm going to encourage people to keep their eyes peeled for the new 39th edition of the all-knowing Uncle John's Bathroom Reader. It came out yesterday, so it is available now. Where can folks find their copy of this new edition of the book?
3: You can find these at your local bookstore, your local indie bookstore, chain bookstores. 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
2: Very nice. Well, Brian, it's always a pleasure to visit with you, and I am going to make it even easier to find because I've got a link to the brand new 39th edition of the all-knowing Uncle John's Bathroom Reader. I've got a link to that in the show notes for today at johnandheidishow.com.
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9: Lows around 52 overnight under partly cloudy skies. Mainly cloudy skies expected Wednesday. High temperatures reach up to 74. Mainly cloudy skies Wednesday night. Chance of thunderstorms. Lows dip down to about 60. I'm meteorologist Carol Foster on 100.5 The Hawk. Currently 56.

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1: On the Tri-State's best variety, 100.5 The Hawk. Time now for the movie quote of the day. I don't think you're going to get this one. From 2019, I would have never gotten it. You're fond of me, lobster. You're fond of me, lobster.
0: I have no clue.
1: I would have guessed like Finding Nemo or something.
0: Cartoon.
1: It's The Lighthouse. William Defoe says that.
0: I've not seen
1: 2019.
0: That.
1: I don't think I have either. I'm going to have to check it out, though. It sounds riveting. The movie quote of the day on the John and Heidi.

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1: Where the fun never stops and neither do the hits.
0: Time now for News to Me as we head to the News to Me news desk with Heidi Small. What do you have for me there, Heidi?
1: Okay, so I'm going to do some more of the whole which states don't have blah, blah, blah. So which state does not have a voter registration?
0: Massachusetts.
1: North Dakota.
0: Oh, no kidding. Okay.
1: There's no voter registration.
0: I didn't know that.
1: Which does not have a law requiring car insurance?
0: Louisiana.
1: New Hampshire.
0: New Hampshire. All right. See, I'm just guessing something.
1: I did not realize.
0: I didn't know that either.
1: I didn't know there was a state that didn't require that. Hmm. Which does not have a McDonald's in its state capital?
0: How about Alaska?
1: No, it is Vermont.
0: Okay.
1: I'm
0: not doing so great
1: today. There are also no Dairy Queens statewide in Vermont.
0: Well, there you go.
1: And Vermont is also the only state with no tall buildings. There's nothing in Vermont taller than 124 feet.
0: No kidding.
1: Which state does not have a law criminalizing strangulation?
0: Ohio.
1: Ohio.

0: Was that, was
1: it
0: that
1: is
0: right?
1: Ohio.
0: That was a guess.
1: And they also have don't have a rectangular state flag.
0: Okay. Oh yeah, I've seen that. That's
1: and which state does not have impeachment?
0: I'm gonna say New Mexico.
1: Oregon. Okay. Their elected state officials cannot be impeached.
0: Well, there you go.
1: Yeah, so basically anything's on the table there. And that's news to me.
0: That is also news to me.
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3: Partly cloudy skies overnight with a low of 52. Cloudy skies with a few peaks of sun Wednesday. High temperatures reach up to 74. Mainly cloudy skies expected Wednesday night. Chance of thunderstorms. Lows level off around 60. I'm meteorologist Kara Foster on 100.5 The Hawk. Right now, it's 55 degrees.

0: the Tri-State's best variety, 100.5 The Hawk. Fun fact for you, Heidi.
1: What's that, John?
0: Lobsters and jellyfish never stop growing.
1: You're just like in a lobster mood.
0: Yeah, there's two things about lobsters today. I don't know why. That's just kind of a random thing. Fun fact for you, Heidi.
1: What's that, John?
0: In 2015, researchers in the University of California invented a process for unboiling an egg. So if you ever had a boiled egg and you're like, you know, I wish I could unboil this, they have a process for that.
1: Okay.
0: I don't know what it is or how it works, but it sounds weird. Fun fact for you, Heidi.
1: What's that, John?
0: Typically, people eat about 35% more when dining with others than when they are alone. I don't know that I do. I think I'm the opposite. When I'm sitting with others, I try to be polite. I'm like, I'm not going to have.
1: Oh, you do not.
0: Well, if it's just you, yeah.
1: But No. You're at events. You're going to eat that steak?
0: I did eat the mayor's wife's steak once. Okay, maybe
1: you
0: I don't.
1: You do not.
0: Fun fact for you, Heidi.
1: What's that, John?
0: Most dinosaurs were vegetarians, but they didn't eat grass because there was no grass.
1: Huh. I don't know how they know that, but okay.
0: Well, they checked their feces. I have no clue. All I know is there are several fun facts. Now you know. Thanks for listening to the John and Heidi Show. Make them-

0: Sounds like the 90s to now. 100.5, The Hawk. Time now for some weird news. Take a listen to this. South Carolina man has collected more than 2,000 pairs of socks, and he's hoping to make an official world record. A retired firefighter and a paramedic, Daryl Parker of North Augusta, started his collection after receiving socks as a Father's Day gift. Soon after, he got birthday gifts, anniversary gifts, and other occasions. Guess what he was getting? Socks, and more socks.
1: All the time.
0: His grandchildren eventually suggested, you should try to get a Guinness World Record. The current record, 1,531 unique pairs of socks set by a retired Philadelphia TV anchor, Jim Donovan. Parker plans to keep collecting through the end of the year before submitting his sock stash for an official verification. The socks will then be given to local shelters. Here's the thing. I think I can beat that. 2,000 pairs of
1: that
0: socks?
1: That doesn't seem too hard to me.
0: It doesn't. So maybe we should mount a campaign to get 9,000 pairs of socks. Show this guy who's boss. Okay, I don't need your socks. I shouldn't have even said that. I remember one time on the radio, I said something about a sock monkey, and then I was getting sock monkey sent to me for months. And I was like, I should have never said that. I don't know why I even did. That was 20 years ago.
1: Yeah, I remember that.
0: I don't know where all my sock monkeys went, but they're gone now. And I don't need your socks. Weird news on the John and Heidi Show. It's 2026. 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
9: Partly cloudy skies overnight with a low of 52. Cloudy skies with a few peaks of sun Wednesday. High temperatures reach up to 74. Mainly cloudy skies expected Wednesday night. Chance of thunderstorms. Lows level off around 60. I'm meteorologist Kara Foster on 100.5 The Hawk. Right now, it's 55 degrees.

0: The Hawk FM 100.5. Time now for the question of the day. This one is for you, Heidi. About one third of us do this while eating lunch. What is it?
1: Eating lunch.
0: Yeah, I do.
1: Scroll on your phone.
0: Yes, look at your phone.
1: Yeah.
0: One third. I can't believe it's not more than that. Have you been to a restaurant lately? You look around and everybody's
1: on
0: their phones.
1: That's all everybody's doing.
0: Because my wife pointed that out one time. She's like, look around. Everybody's on their phones. And I'm like, what's that? I'm on my phone.
1: I know. I usually sit there just kind of looking around and John's on his phone the whole time. I'm like, why are we even going out? Let's just stay
0: home. You got to see this video. She's like, yeah. How's my day? It's great. That's going to just have a one-sided conversation. That is your question.

0: wherever you are and whatever you're doing. Thanks for taking the Hawk with you.
1: It's the John and Heidi Show on 100.5 The Hawk.
0: Time now for something special with Heidi Small. What you got for me there, Heidi?
1: I have another lucky find. This one took place at a Goodwill in 2023. Jessica Vincent was looking for knickknacks to display in her farmhouse when she came across a vase that stood out. She paid $3.99 for it. Later, looked at the bottom of the vase and noticed the words Murano and Italia.
0: Huh.
1: She posted a photo of the vase in a pair, in a, some of her Facebook groups, and one of the comments like shocked her. They said, "These are very rare. Every collector would love to have that, but most people cannot afford them."
0: Mm.
1: She contacted an auction house and found that the vase was designed by celebrated Italian artist Carlo Scarpa, 1906 to 1978, for Vanini Glass Company on Venice's island of Murano. Her lucky find sold to an anonymous European collector for $107,100.
0: Oh, man.
1: Wouldn't that be
0: that is
1: awesome?
0: Amazing. Yeah,
1: I know. It's so cool.
0: That is like Heidi's
1: dream.
0: That
1: never happens to me, but that is so cool.
0: That is Heidi's dream. She's like, oh, this would be so cool.
1: It would.
0: And she buys something from a yard sale. I'm like, I don't think it's worth anything, Heidi. She's like, this might be a Van Gogh. 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
6: Lows level off around 52 overnight under mainly cloudy skies. Mainly cloudy skies expected again Wednesday. Daytime highs approaching 74. Mainly cloudy skies expected Wednesday night. Chance of thunderstorms. Lows dip down to about 60. I'm meteorologist Kara Foster on 100.5 The Hawk. Currently 55.

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0: Time now for the list. I'm not going to squeeze this in one. I'm going to have to do this over 2 days because this is mind-boggling to me. Things your dishwasher can do besides washing dishes.
1: Oh.
0: Yeah. Number one, heat up food and keep it warm.
1: What?
0: Yeah, running out of oven space during the holidays, put stuff, like cover it, stick it in a bag, whatever, and stuff it in the dishwasher. Then run the drying cycle with no water. What could possibly go wrong, right?
1: Yeah, that's
0: wash baseball caps. Yeah, so if you have baseball caps, you can use the dishwasher to do that. Freshen up flip-flops or like dirty, smelly sandals of any kind.
1: No thanks.
0: So like if you have Crocs or whatever, you can throw those in your dishwasher. Yeah, the dishwasher. Yeah. And apparently that does the trick to clean those up. So we're up to number four. How many are there? There's 10. I'll do two more then. Wash the microwave plate. So that plate that's in the microwave, you can throw that in the dishwasher.
1: Well, duh.
0: Yeah.
1: It's a dish.
0: And we'll do one more. Clean garden tools. So if you have plastic or ceramic or rubber-handled garden tools, you can use the dishwasher to spiffy those up. I've got all of them in the show notes. There's 10. I did the first five. They're all in the show notes for today at johnandheidishow.com. And I'll read the rest of them on the radio tomorrow.

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0: We always like to wrap things up around here with good news, and I think this is good news. A flight attendant noticed an exhausted new mother struggling with a baby. She gives her a much-needed break. I think this is so cool. She noticed this lady was really struggling, and she's a new mom, and she's kind of new at all of this stuff. She needed a chance to rest. September 2nd, Republic Airways flight attendant Monique Harris was working on a morning flight from Newark Liberty International to Grand Rapids, Michigan. That's when she noticed this mother was really struggling. She looked like she was very tired. She was trying everything. Without hesitation, she stepped up and said, "Hey, if you'd like, I can hold on to him while you're doing your thing there." And she did. She let her, "Yeah, here you go. Take this kid." Passenger John Freshy happened to capture a photo of the sweet moment without Harris even knowing that he was doing it. Later shared the photo on Instagram, praising the flight attendant for the way she cared for both the baby and the mother. Monique sprung into action, he said, and caught this child. Then she told the mother to go back to sleep. "I'm going to give you a break." I think that's really, really cool. Anyway, when she woke up, Harris was still holding the baby. At first, she thought that she had accidentally dropped him. Oh, so the mother was actually nodding off and the baby was, I see. So she
1: right.
0: That makes sense then. I was trying to figure out what that meant by caught the baby. I've got the whole story here. Can you tell I didn't pre-read this one?
1: you're a professional.
0: I know. It's in the show notes for today at johnandheidishow.com. Time to say goodbye, Heidi.
1: Goodbye, Heidi.
0: Goodbye, everybody. Have a great day. Thanks for listening on a Wednesday.
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7: Lows level off around 52 overnight under mainly cloudy skies. Mainly cloudy skies expected again Wednesday. Daytime highs approaching 74. Mainly cloudy skies expected Wednesday night. Chance of thunderstorms. Lows dip down to about 60. I'm meteorologist Kara Foster on 100.5 The Hawk. Currently 55.

That is Ray on the Hawk 100.5. Good morning. Happy Wednesday. My name is Dimitri. We're getting closer to the midway point of the work week already. Liam Payne and Avril Lavigne coming up in just a bit. I'll remind you of the phrase that pays in just a bit as well. Right now, Dua Lipa, Houdini on the Hawk 100.5.

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5: Mainly cloudy skies expected today with daytime highs approaching 74. Mainly cloudy skies expected again tonight. Chance of thunderstorms. Lows level off around 60. Slight chance of rain showers. Tomorrow 76. Cloudy. I'm meteorologist Kara Foster on 100.5 The Hawk. Currently 54.

Shakira and Burna Boy on 100.5 The Hawk FM. Mike Posner and The Weeknd coming up. And we have a bunch of sports on the docket for you this weekend. We'll go over that list a little later on this morning. Lady Gaga right now, it's Poker Face, 100.5.

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0: 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Offering proceeds will go toward ongoing relief for those affected by the AgriStar fire in Postville. 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
6: Mainly cloudy skies expected today, with daytime highs approaching 74. Mainly cloudy skies expected again tonight. Chance of thunderstorms. Lows level off around 60. Slight chance of rain showers. Tomorrow 76. Cloudy. I'm meteorologist Carol Foster on 100.5 The Hawk. Currently 54.

Adele on 100.5 The Hawk, and we're sneaking up on 6 o'clock. Janelle will have local news for us coming up at 6:15. Jody's in again today. Don't get confused. It's not Monday. Yeah, she is in here today. We'll look at reasons to party after 7 o'clock for this September 16th. Right now, Technotronic, 100.5. Yo!

Good morning and happy Wednesday. It is September 16th. It is, let's see, what's the temperature right now? Here in downtown Decorah, sitting at 52 here at the moment. 73 is the high today, partly sunny skies, looking for rain moving in again tonight, mainly after 1 a.m., 50% chance of showers, low of 60. 76 tomorrow, slight chance of some showers in the morning before 8 o'clock, and then mostly cloudy. Friday, showers likely with a high of 70 and maybe some storms Friday night. Saturday, 73, showers likely, and showers will continue into Sunday with a high of 67. Monday, 40% chance of showers, 67, and Tuesday, 20% chance of showers. Partly sunny and high of 70. There's your forecast for the week ahead. A lot of rain in the forecast. It's the Hawk 100.5. 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

100.5 The Hawk. It is 54 right now in downtown Decorah. Sunrise at 6:48 this morning and sunset at 7:15 tonight. Yeah, four minutes down. 12 hours, 27 minutes of daylight here today. It's The Hawk.

0: 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It's time for celebrity birthdays here this morning. I didn't look at this list ahead of time, so here we go. Mickey Rourke, movie actor from The Expendables and The Wrestler. He's also a former pro boxer. He is 74 today. David Copperfield, magician, illusionist, became famous for making the Statue of Liberty disappear and walking through the Great Wall of China. He is 70 today. Jennifer Tilly, actress from Liar Liar as well as Bound. She's also the voice of Bonnie on Family Guy. She's 68. Singer Richard Marx is 73. Molly Shannon, actress from Saturday Night Live back in the late 90s, early 2000s. Movie actress on How the Grinch Stole Christmas, Talladega Nights, The Ballad of Ricky Bobby. Molly Shannon is 62. Singer Mark Anthony is 58 today. Amy Poehler from Parks and Rec, she's 55. Flo Rida, 47 today. Actor Ian Harding, played Ezra Fitz on Pretty Little Liars, 40 today. Pop singer Teddy Geiger is 38. Nick Jonas is 34 today. And Chase Stokes from Outer Banks turns 34 here today. That brings us to our first look at local news. It's brought to you by Eglin Tree Service and Henryville Art and Music Festival.
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0: Class D felony, two counts of theft in the second degree, a Class D felony, burglary in the third degree, motor vehicle, aggravated misdemeanor. Last Thursday, Richardson was arrested in Canton on a Winnesee County warrant and taken to the Fillmore County Jail. On Friday, Richardson waived extradition, was transported to the Winnesee County Jail. The Winnesee County Sheriff's Office continues to investigate the recent burglaries and is following up on additional leads and information. Residents in the affected areas are encouraged to remain vigilant and take precautions to protect their property. Please lock vehicles, secure buildings and equipment, remove valuables from unattended vehicles, and report suspicious activity to law enforcement. Anyone with information regarding these burglaries or suspicious activity is encouraged to contact the Winnesee County Sheriff's Office. Winnesee County Recycling will be hosting an electronic and scrap metal recycling day coming up next Saturday, September 26th, from 8 a.m. to 11 a.m. at the Winnesee County Recycling Center in Freeport. Recycling educator Evan Neubauer has details.
1: Some of the items that we can take include televisions, computer monitors, computer towers, appliances, printers, cords, and cables, and other electronic or metal items. There are some things that require a fee as well. Refrigerators, air conditioners, things like that that contain coolant will have a $20 fee.
0: Neubauer says there are advantages to keeping your scrap metal recycling local.
1: It's a great revenue source for Winnesee County Recycling, and that means it's good for county, right? Because any money that the recycling center can make actually goes back to our general fund, and that kind of reflects on people's property taxes. So if recycling is doing well, then hopefully we're all doing well. We kind of all have a stake in the program.
0: That event is coming up next Saturday, September 26th, from 8 a.m. to 11 a.m. For more information, you can contact Winnesee County Recycling. 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
5: Mainly cloudy skies expected today, with daytime highs approaching 74. Mainly cloudy skies expected again tonight. Chance of thunderstorms. Lows level off around 60. Slight chance of rain showers. Tomorrow, 76. Cloudy. I'm meteorologist Kara Foster on 100.5 The Hawk. Currently, 54.

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Hope to see you there. All right. Tame Impala coming up. Sports on the way next. Right now, Justin Bieber, 100.5 The Hawk.

0: Won the NL Central last night. Four times in a row they've won the NL Central, and that's the first time in NL Central history that a team has won the division four straight years. They beat the Pirates last night by a score of 5-1. It was the Guardians over the White Sox 7-6. Dodgers shut out the Reds 4-0. Rays over the Athletics 2-1. Nationals beat the Phillies 6-3. The Tigers over the Blue Jays 10-1. Orioles beat the Mets 7-5. Yankees over the Twins 8-1. It was the Braves over the Cubs 6-3. Giants beat the Cardinals 10-3. Rangers over the Red Sox 4-2. Astros beat the Royals 4-2. Rockies over the Padres 9-3. Angels beat the Mariners 2-1. And it was the Marlins over the Diamondbacks 4-2. All right. We have some changes on our sports schedule since we talked about yesterday. Some games being moved up to Thursday due to the forecast. But that also means we added a game on Friday. Here's your sports schedule for the week. And kicks off tomorrow. 7 o'clock on KPIK. It's Postville at Southwind. I will have that game for you at 7 o'clock on KPIK 104.7. And tomorrow, 7 o'clock, Waukon is at Forest City. That's on the river, 94.9, 99.1, with Andy Sayers and Evan O'Neill. Friday night, things kick off with the Friday Night Tailgate Show, 7 o'clock. 6 o'clock, 94.9, 99.1, the river. Darren Swenson. Randy Iverson. Let's see. LA Communications YouTube channel will have Caledonia at Triton. Greg and Jim Hoshide on the call there at 7 o'clock. Right here on the Hawk 100.5, it is Houston at Spring Grove at 7 o'clock. I will have that game for you. 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Pre-game's at 9 a.m., kickoff at 11. And then right here on the Hawk, 100.5, UNI Panthers are at Kinnick to take on the Hawkeyes. 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
8: Mainly cloudy skies expected today with daytime highs approaching 74. Mainly cloudy skies expected again tonight. Chance of thunderstorms, lows level off around 60. Slight chance of rain showers, tomorrow 76, cloudy. I'm meteorologist Kara Foster on 100.5 The Hawk. Currently 54.

Jim, yeah. Class Heroes, and Adam Levine of Maroon 5. It's 100.5 The Hawk. Sneaking up on 7 o'clock, Jody will join us shortly. Reasons to party for the day, September 16th. We're sitting at 54 in downtown Decorah. Here's Sabrina Carpenter's house tour on The Hawk.

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Sunday Swims, 100.5 The Hawk. 54 in downtown, of course, 73 the high today, partly sunny skies, and then some more rain moving in tonight, mainly after 1 a.m., low of 60, and then the rain continuing till about 8 o'clock tomorrow morning, mostly cloudy, 76. Showers on Friday, high of 70. Saturday, showers likely 73, and that'll continue into Sunday with high of 67. All right, Santana and the Product G&B. 100.5 The Hawk.

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0: Pitbull and Kesha, 100.5 The Hawk, Dimitri and Jody in the morning. Hello.
1: Good morning. Good morning. Look, you know, the sky's going to clear up. It's supposed to be a nice day. It's
0: supposed to be beautiful. Yeah. Partly sunny and what was the high? 73 today. That's,
1: you know,
0: like perfect.
1: Interestingly enough, I did not realize that the reason that they were switching the games to Thursday, the football
0: right.
1: games, was because of the chance of rain on Friday.
0: Yeah. There's also like, there's 100% chance of storms on Friday night. Doesn't say what time. Yeah, we'll
1: see. You know, every time they do that, nothing happens.
0: Right,
1: but
0: exactly.
1: If you don't, then something
0: Yeah,
1: does,
0: something but. Will happen. But who knows what will happen this time.
1: Yeah,
0: so.
1: Exactly. Well, we'll be around to see.
0: Yeah. Wednesday, September 16th, it's Collect Rocks Day.
1: Mm.
0: I used to have so many rocks. I used to collect them all the time.
1: Just like you'd go purchase them, or
0: no? It was just usually rocks from anywhere. I mean,
1: yeah.
0: Ooh, this is a cool looking one.
1: Dale still collects rocks.
0: Yeah,
1: like when I go to do the laundry, I have to make sure I check his pockets.
0: And that would have been me as a kid. I'd
1: he's still
0: pockets full of rocks. Yeah, I still
1: at
0: am
1: 61.
0: Too.
1: He'd
0: yep.
1: still picking up rocks.
0: Guacamole Day.
1: I like guacamole.
0: Avocado, the tomato, onion, the treat that resembles baby poo. That's what it says. There you go.
1: Well, I guess.
0: Yeah.
1: I'd rather have that than hummus.
0: Right.
1: That looks like dirt.
0: That does look kind of gross.
1: And it kind of tastes like dirt. Not a fan.
0: Although the plant dates as far back as 5,000 BC prior to the avocado plant.
1: Really?
0: Yeah. Prior to 1915, it was commonly referred to in California as Ashunicate, which in Florida, it was known as alligator pear. Sure.
1: Oh, wow. Hmm.
0: There you go.
1: Here's a conversation.
0: Looks like an alligator pear.
1: Kind of.
0: Independence Day in Mexico today.
1: Really?
0: Yeah. Celebrating the Declaration of Independence from Spain in 1810.
1: Well, there you go.
0: There you go. Very
1: Have some
0: cool.
1: guacamole and a margarita.
0: Sounds good to
1: Cheers.
0: Me. Cheers. Cheers. School Backpack Awareness Day. Yes, I'm aware of backpacks.
1: Because, what is it? Because they're so heavy that they want the children to
0: I think so.
1: Be aware?
0: American Occupational Therapy Association created this occasion to help prevent injuries to the back, neck, and shoulders that can occur from carrying heavy backpacks. There you go.
1: I think sometimes the backpacks are way more than the kid, you know.
0: Oh, 100%.
1: Little ones.
0: Those textbooks get so heavy.
1: Well, and are there textbooks anymore?
0: I don't know. It's been 10 years for me, so I don't know what's changed.
1: I'm thinking that, you know, everything's
0: on the computer or the iPad or whatever.
1: Yep.
0: Yeah.
1: Yeah.
0: We didn't get iPads and stuff until like the year after I graduated. Then all the kids started getting them. I'm like, oh thanks.
1: Shoot.
0: That's nice.
1: We didn't even have electric typewriters. So.
0: Yeah, that's... There you go.
1: You know, it all depends.
0: Yeah. Step Family Day.
1: Oh.
0: Yeah. Estimated that 1 in 3 of us is in a step family at some point. More common to refer to these as blended families.
1: Yeah, that's... And it never turns out like the Partridge Family.
0: The story of Cinderella ruined the term step anything for everyone, so...
1: There you go.
0: National Play-Doh Day.
1: Ah.
0: First celebrated in 1980 to commemorate the 25th anniversary of its introduction. Today, play with Play-Doh and share your creations. There you go. It was originally sold as wallpaper cleaner. Do you know that?
1: No.
0: Yeah.
1: Really?
0: Yep. And then they're like, oh, you can actually make stuff out of this. That's fun.
1: That was probably somebody cleaning the wallpaper and their child was sitting making, you know, like
0: probably.
1: Snowmen or something.
0: Oh, I love it. There you go. Your reasons to party for the day.
1: Awesome.
0: Pledge is brought to you by the Regional Health Services of Howard County. It's the Albertson Girl Twins.
2: Pledge allegiance to the flag of the United States of America and to the Republic for which it stands. 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
3: It's time for a look at your local news. Filling in for News Director Darren Swenson, I'm Janelle Halverson. The Winnesha County Sheriff's Office has continued to investigate several rural burglaries that have occurred in the county. As a result of that ongoing investigation, Evan Richardson, age 40, of Canton, was arrested and charged in connection with the investigation. Richardson has been charged with criminal mischief

0: continues to investigate the recent burglaries and is following up on additional leads and information. Residents in the affected areas are encouraged to remain vigilant and take precautions to protect their property. Please lock vehicles, secure buildings and equipment, remove valuables from unattended vehicles, and report suspicious activity to law enforcement. Anyone with information regarding these burglaries or suspicious activity is encouraged to contact the Winnesee County Sheriff's Office. Winnesee County Recycling will be hosting an electronic and scrap metal recycling day coming up next Saturday, September 26th, from 8 a.m. to 11 a.m. at the Winnesee County Recycling Center in Freeport. Recycling educator Evan Neubauer has details.
1: Some of the items that we can take include televisions, computer monitors, computer towers, appliances, printers, cords, and cables, and other electronic or metal items. There are some things that require a fee as well. Refrigerators, air conditioners, things like that that contain coolant will have a $20 fee.
0: Neubauer says there are advantages to keeping your scrap metal recycling local.
1: It's a great revenue source for Winnesee County Recycling, and that means it's good for county, right? Because any money that the recycling center can make actually goes back to our general fund, and that kind of reflects on people's property taxes. So if recycling is doing well, then hopefully we're all doing well. We kind of all have a stake in the program.
0: That event is coming up next Saturday, September 26th, from 8 a.m. to 11 a.m. For more information, you can contact Winnesee County Recycling. You can email recycling@co.winneseek.ia.us or call them 382-6514 or watch their posts on social media. With that look at news, filling in for News Director Darren Swenson, I'm Janelle Halverson.
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4: Partly cloudy skies today with daytime highs approaching 74. Chance for showers tonight. Lows level off around 60. Cloudy skies expected. Cloudy skies tomorrow. Chance for showers. High temperatures reach up to 76. I'm meteorologist Carol Foster on 100.5 The Hawk. Right now, it's 54 degrees.

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0: Dave the Hawk. It's the Dimitri Ellis Morning Show, and I have Sean from Hy-Vee in this morning. Good morning, Sean.
1: Good morning.
0: All right, a lot of great deals and stuff happening at Hy-Vee.
1: There's a lot going on this week. Always a lot going on. We got, especially this week, we got a lot going on. Mm-hmm. Great deals all week long. Hy-Vee pasta is only 99 cents. We've got red seedless grapes only $1.78 a pound. That is good all week long. Speaking of produce with the grapes, we have a mega produce sale that starts on Friday and runs through Sunday.
0: Okay.
1: So many great deals. I can't even name them all. But come in. I'll have it all over the store. I'll have it on social media. So check it out. 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Mega produce saves you a ton of money. 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You can get pork chops for only $11 this week. 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
0: Right.
1: Every single week, great items. Plus, I don't know if anyone's noticed, but gas is a little high right now.
0: Just a tad.
1: Just a tad. So, hey, let me ease that burden for you. 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Take advantage of that. 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But I got to get into it. We got a huge tailgate sale that starts on Friday as well. So we got mega produce. We got a tailgate sale Friday through Sunday this week. We got steak night tomorrow night.
0: Right.
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1: 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Only $4.99. But it doesn't stop there. So we got steak night tomorrow night. We got mega produce that starts on Friday. We got a tailgate that starts on Friday. I also have the Winneshiek County Cattlemen are coming on Saturday. So come on down Saturday from 11 to 2. And let's all support the Winneshiek County Cattlemen. We're going to be grilling. We're going to have ribeye steak sandwiches. We're going to have hamburgers, cheeseburgers, and all beef hot dogs at great, great prices. All the proceeds are going to go to help the Winneshiek County Cattlemen. So they're actually going to be grilling. I'll just be down there smiling.
0: There you go.
1: And helping. So great time Saturday, 11 to 2. So come on down for that. And come on down for all the great deals we got going on.
0: All right, check it out. Decor Hy-Vee Facebook page as well. Full copy of the ad and all of the fun stuff. Thank you, Sean, for stopping in this morning.
1: Have a wonderful day.
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It's The Hawk.

0: Bruno Mars, I Just Might. It's the Hawk 100.5. Dimitri and Jody, hello. And
1: Good morning.
0: It's birthday time, Jody.
1: It is.
0: All right. It is Wednesday, September 16th. And we got from Viking State Bank, Rhonda Schnitzler. Happy birthday.
1: And from the place, Mark Ponish.
0: Gaitlin Emol. Gaitlin Emol is six.
1: There you go. Jackie Ponish.
0: Al Wise.
1: Wendy Leuenberger is celebrating today.
0: Beth Ellsburn, happy birthday.
1: And Denise Harrington.
0: Mary Lou Balk.
1: And my friend Teresa Bachman. Maybe she's listening in Marshalltown.
0: Yeah, there you go. Happy birthday. Kim Keener, happy birthday.
1: Christy Creek.
0: Debbie Dietzenbach.
1: Max Bloxham.
0: Brooke Norby.
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0: Gage McIntyre is 11.
1: And Dawn Watson.
0: There you go. If your name is missing from that list, thehawkfm.com is where you let us know that. And this guy has a birthday today, Nick Jonas.
1: Ooh.
0: There you go.
1: Yay.
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6: Partly cloudy skies today, with daytime highs approaching 74. Chance for showers tonight. Lows level off around 60. Cloudy skies expected. Cloudy skies tomorrow, chance for showers, high temperatures reach up to 76. I'm meteorologist Carol Foster on 100.5 The Hawk. Right now, it's 54 degrees.

Chance Walker's and Daya as we kick off 8 o'clock, 100.5 The Hawk. And it is 54 in downtown Decorah. Looking for a high of 73 today, partly sunny, and then rain moving back in, mainly after 1 a.m. this tonight, with a low of 60. And it'll go until about 8 o'clock tomorrow morning, high of 76 and mostly cloudy skies. Friday, 70 for a high, 90% chance of showers and then storms Friday night. We're here from Ava Max in just a little bit. Jody will join us again. Facts Dubious Utility is on the way. This is Maroon 5.

0: Ava Max, 100.5, The Hawk, Dimitri and Jody. Good morning.
1: It is a good morning.
0: It is. Beautiful day today.
1: Yeah.
0: Not much clouds to the west and a lot of clouds to the east right now.
1: And the ones to the west are just light and fluffy. And
0: yeah, there you
1: I'd
0: go.
1: I'd have to turn around to see the ones to the east.
0: They're a little darker, but yeah, just cloud cover over that way. I don't know.
1: Yeah, well, it can keep going east.
0: Keep going east. Fine by me. All right. Signs you may be out of shape. Here we go. Packs of dogs are attracted by your high-pitched wheeze. Oh, gosh. When you stop exercising, parts of you continue.
1: Was it yesterday about a dog being able to shake off, you know, if they're wet, they can shake off 70% of their water because even after they're done,
0: the fur's still moving. Yeah.
1: I was like, I can shake off the water too.
0: Right. local restaurants try to coordinate their vacations with yours. Well, not going to be selling much while they're gone.
1: Yep,
0: there you go.
1: Apparently.
0: You consider changing positions in the recliner a workout. you need a recovery day after taking out the garbage.
1: Oh my, that's...
0: And instead of whistling, construction workers act busy when you walk by.
2: Woo! Alrighty.
1: I always say I'm in shape.
0: Yeah.
1: Rounds a shape.
0: Yeah, it's a shape.
1: I have a washboard stomach.
0: Yeah.
1: Just happen to be doing a load of towels.
0: I have abs, but they're protected by a nice layer of fat. There you go.
1: Okay. We're good.
0: Facts of dubious utility. Here we go. Originally, the 37-foot tall green monster at Boston's Fenway Park was built to prevent fans at nearby restaurants from watching baseball games for free.
1: Ah.
0: That sounds right.
1: Yep. Absolutely.
0: For every 100 decisions you make, 95 of them come from your subconscious.
1: Oh.
0: I can believe that.
1: Yeah, I can
0: My
1: too.
0: Subconscious tells me a lot of things.
1: Oh, you hear voices, do you?
0: Oh, let me tell you. The word blockbuster comes from a World War II era bomb capable of destroying an entire block.
1: Wow.
0: Yeah, I didn't know that one.
1: I didn't either.
0: Yeah, blockbuster.
1: Blockbuster.
0: Chewing gum boosts mental proficiency and is considered a better test aid than caffeine.
1: Really?
0: I should chew more gum.
1: Wow. Sometimes that makes my jaw hurt.
0: Same.
1: You know.
0: I get it. And bears have favorite trees and it'll walk for miles just to scratch their backs on them.
1: Okay. All
0: right. That's interesting. There you go. The more you know.
1: The more you know.
0: It's time for news brought to you by Rockweiler Appliance and TV.
3: It's time for a look at your local news. Filling in for News Director Darren Swenson, I'm Janelle Halverson. The Winnesee County Sheriff's Office has continued to investigate several rural burglaries that have occurred in the county. As a result of that ongoing investigation, Evan Richardson, age 40, of Canton, was arrested and charged in connection with the investigation. Richardson has been charged with criminal mischief in the second degree, a Class D felony, two counts of theft in the second degree, a Class D felony, burglary in the third degree, motor vehicle, aggravated misdemeanor. Last Thursday, Richardson was arrested in Canton on a Winnesee County warrant and taken to the Fillmore County Jail. On Friday, Richardson waived extradition, was transported to the Winnesee County Jail. The Winnesee County Sheriff's Office continues to investigate the recent burglaries and is following up on additional leads and information. Residents in the affected areas are encouraged to remain vigilant and take precautions to protect their property. Please lock vehicles, secure buildings and equipment, remove valuables from unattended vehicles, and report suspicious activity to law enforcement. Anyone with information regarding these burglaries or suspicious activity is encouraged to contact the Winnesee County Sheriff's Office. Winnesee County Recycling will be hosting an electronic and scrap metal recycling day coming up next Saturday, September 26th, from 8 a.m. to 11 a.m. at the Winnesee County Recycling Center in Freeport. Recycling educator Evan Neubauer has details.
4: Some of the items that we can take include televisions, computer monitors, computer towers, appliances, printers, cords, and cables, and other electronic or metal items. There are some things that require a fee as well. Refrigerators, air conditioners, things like that that contain coolant will have a $20 fee.
3: Neubauer says there are advantages to keeping your scrap metal recycling local.
4: It's a great revenue source for Winnetka County Recycling, and that means it's good for county, right? Because any money that the recycling center can make actually goes back to our general fund, and that kind of reflects on people's property taxes. So if recycling is doing well, then hopefully we're all doing well. We kind of all have a stake in the program.
3: That event is coming up next Saturday, September 26th, from 8 a.m. to 11 a.m.

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3: Sunshine mixed with clouds at times today, with daytime highs approaching 74. Cloudy skies tonight, chance of rain showers, lows dip down to about 60. Chance for showers tomorrow, high temperatures reach up to 76. Cloudy skies expected. I'm meteorologist Carol Foster on 100.5 The Hawk. Currently, it's 54 degrees.

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And of course, Olaf will be there tomorrow from 4 to 6 with the Passport to Paradise giveaway. 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Gwen Stefani is on the way. Here's Justin Bieber, 100.5.

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1: We are happy to be here. I did not say we were happy to get up so early.
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1: And it's Wednesday.
0: We're almost halfway through the work week already. I can't believe it.
1: Wow. And Wednesday's, this is going to be the best day of the week.
0: Yeah? Is it?
1: Well, weather-wise.
0: Oh, weather-wise, yes. Yeah. You're right. I was trying to think, oh, what's going on today? I don't know.
1: No rain is what's going on today.
0: Yes, exactly.
1: All right.
0: Weird Wild World.
1: Okay.
0: This is funny because Olaf and I were just talking about paper airplanes yesterday. David Rush, who Nell and I have talked about many, many times, he breaks Guinness World Records for a living, basically.
1: Oh, can you get paid for that?
0: Maybe you sell your plaque that you get or something. I don't know. David Rush, who holds more than 200 concurrent Guinness World Record titles, has claimed another. The serial record breaker folded 415 paper airplanes in 1 hour at a YMCA racquetball court in Boise, Idaho. There you go.
1: Okay.
0: Yeah, he's just folding papers.
1: Wow.
0: Guinness rules required a strict seven-fold process for each plane. Rush had a support team managing paper flow, moving completed planes to witnesses, and ensuring each met mandatory flight distance requirements. Yeah.
1: Wow. Okay.
0: He said, I had a team of assistants managing the paper supply, sliding finished jets to designate witnesses for verification, and tossing them to ensure they crossed the mandatory flight distance. Yeah, his pace averaged 8.67 seconds per airplane. There you go.
1: Okay.
0: I can make a paper airplane in 5 minutes.
1: And then can it fly?
0: Probably.
1: Does it have seven folds?
0: Probably not. I don't know.
1: Wow.
0: I've never been good at making paper airplanes. But I was telling Olaf yesterday, it's funny that this comes up today because we did like a contest in school once, how far you can get your paper airplane to go. And there wasn't any rules against it. We made like two smaller paper airplanes that went inside this. So when the one landed, the other two would shoot out.
1: Oh, wow.
0: We end up winning.
1: Well, as you should.
0: I don't know. I don't think we won anything besides the satisfaction that we did it. But yeah, that was fun. All right. New Mexico defense attorney has been fined and held in contempt after submitting a court brief containing AI-generated fake witnesses and fabricated police testimony. Stop using AI for everything. Oh, my gosh.
1: Yeah. Wow.
0: State Supreme Court sanctioned Santa Fe lawyer Stephen Ahrens $5,000 and referred him to a disciplinary. board for failing to verify the filing's accuracy. Ahrens was handling a murder appeal of Oscar Rene Sandoval, convicted and sentenced to life in prison. He told the court he used ChatGPT to summarize trial proceedings, not realizing how severely AI could, quote-unquote, hallucinate facts. I've read it before where lawyers will do this and AI will refer to a case that never existed. It makes up cases to refer to.
1: So that you, to prove your fact. Wow.
0: Crazy stuff.
1: Wow.
0: I'm remorseful, but hopeful that the
1: disciplinary.
0: Why can't you say that word?
1: Disciplinary.
0: Disciplinary. Disciplinary.
1: Good job. There, you're getting it.
0: Board takes into account it was an honest mistake, Karen said. Wow. Justice C. Shannon Bacon, I love that, was blunt. The problem with lawyers relying on AI hallucinations is an above-the-fold story every single day.
1: Oh, my.
0: I hate that so much.
1: Oh, goodness. Do your own job.
0: Right. This is what you're taught in school. Do your own research.
1: Right. Not AI.
0: They even told us, like, back in school, don't use Wikipedia and stuff. So, like, this is even worse.
1: Oh, my goodness.
0: There you go. It's a weird, wild world.
1: For sure.
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0: 100.5 The Hawk. 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Bazaar and raffle is tonight at 7 o'clock. 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Go check it out. A lot of fun stuff happening here tonight. There's some meatball suppers going on. Norwegian meatball supper at Old West Paint Creek Lutheran Church in Waukon. 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
8: Sunshine mixed with clouds at times today, with daytime highs approaching 74. Cloudy skies tonight, chance of rain showers, lows dip down to about 60. Chance for showers tomorrow, high temperatures reach up to 76. Cloudy skies expected. I'm meteorologist Carol Foster on 100.5 The Hawk. Currently, it's 54 degrees. 100.

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Workday number 3 off and rolling. 100.5 The Hawk. The Dimitri Ellis Morning Show rolls along. Luke Combs and All-American Rejects coming up for our history lesson for the day. Here's Pink Panther since

0: 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We'll get a forecast in just a bit. It's time for a history lesson today. It is September 16th. On this date, in 1908, General Motors is founded by William C. Durant. What do you mean General Motors didn't found General Motors? Come on. 1940, President Franklin Roosevelt signed the Selective Training and Service Act into law, setting up the first peacetime military draft in U.S. history. 1972, The Bob Newhart Show debuted on CBS. 1974, President Ford announces conditional amnesty for Vietnam War deserters and draft evaders. 1978, The Grateful Dead plays the third of three concerts in front of the Great Pyramid near Cairo, Egypt. Yeah, the show is timed to coincide with a lunar eclipse. 1984, the trendy TV cop show Miami Vice premiered. 1993, the Cheers spinoff Frasier debuted on NBC. And on this day in 2004, Hurricane Ivan plowed into the Gulf Coast. 130-mile-per-hour wind and major storm surge. Ivan was blamed for at least 115 deaths, 43 of them in the United States.
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3: Sunshine mixed with clouds at times today, with daytime highs approaching 74. Cloudy skies tonight, chance of rain showers, lows dip down to about 60. Chance for showers tomorrow, high temperatures reach up to 76. Cloudy skies expected. I'm meteorologist Carol Foster on 100.5 The Hawk, currently 55. 100.

Crash Test Dummies. 100.5 The Hawk, 60 in downtown Decorah. We're looking for 73 here today and mostly sunny skies. Beautiful. Let's see. I'll remind you the phrase that pays again in just a little bit. Right now, by request, it's Creed on 100.5 The Hawk. Good morning.

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1: This is Nell, and I have joining me in the studio Tyler Wright with Right Way Computers. It's Who's Right Way, and today we are talking all about artificial intelligence, AI. Let's launch into that.
2: I haven't had a chance to read this yet, but Microsoft, I saw a posting of an article claiming that Microsoft did a research on it and found that AI is removing or reducing critical thinking skills.
1: Yeah, for sure. I can absolutely believe that. Those are the skills you have to sharpen sans computer and laptop and
2: these devices are tools.
1: Phone.
2: And the tool's only as good as the person utilizing the tool.
1: And the ones doing all the naughty stuff I feel like this kind of comes back to the bad actors always, but those guys are using their critical thinking skills, not for the good, but also you have to have some brains behind that stuff to do the nefarious things that these people are doing.
2: One of the coolest parts of this technology is also one of the most dangerous. The vocal aspect of it, the sound aspect of it, how it can listen to a recording and get audio out of that, but also flip side, it can actually make audio sound just like somebody else because it makes it extremely easy to fabricate what somebody said.
1: Right.
2: Be very careful with that.
1: And then this is where you get the grandparent phone calls where you have a grandchild calling, sobbing from jail or wherever in the world they're. Yeah. And it sounds like them.
2: Yeah. And they're getting good at it. I've heard other people smarter than me out there saying set up something like a code word or a safe word or something that your family knows that you can use to validate that it's an actual.
1: This actually is actually you. Me.
2: Yeah.
1: Yeah.
2: When you get a phone call from the IRS, the IRS doesn't call you. It heavily employs a what I have observed in my personal experience, it employs a psychological lever on people. One of my passions is martial arts. I've been involved in helping teach women's self-defense classes. I noticed a parallel once that in those description of people having been through those horrible experiences, they're basically put in a position where they psychologically couldn't do higher functioning thinking. They couldn't think really well through the process. And when these phone calls come in, and especially somebody who you're not expecting, you're going about your usual day, nothing's new going on or whatever, and suddenly, bam, you're told something that's scary. You know, all your life savings are gone, I have you, you know, whatever. And they'll play on this psychology to get you not thinking clearly. I've seen some very intelligent people fall very hard for these scams because they employ the psychological lever that gets you to stop thinking.
1: This is how your brain works. It goes into that overdrive and
2: it's psychology 101.
1: It is, and it's terrifyingly accurate and effective. Using your common sense, but also being careful of the people around you and stuff too. Watching out for those that you know that maybe more susceptible to this stuff, or even like you say, it doesn't necessarily have to be a susceptible human to fall for something that sounds that way.
2: You have to catch it at the right time.
1: Yep, exactly. If you're having trouble with this kind of stuff, having a trusted source of who do I call to help me figure this stuff out?
2: I strongly recommend having a resource, whether it be a family member or somebody you can go to. I like to recommend checking with somebody you trust first who knows your stuff really well.
1: Yep.
2: And then if you are still having struggles or they're a little beyond help, come find someone like us, for example.
1: Sure.
2: Or whoever else your local IT person is.
1: Right.
2: Yeah, if someone wants to stop and visit with us, we're at 117 East Water Street, or you can call us at 563-382-4726. 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

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And don't forget, Olaf will be there tomorrow from 4 to 6. 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And The Hawk, 100.5. 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

0: 100.5 The Hawk. So a few schedule changes for the sports broadcast coming up this weekend with a lot of the rain and stuff moving in Friday night. Games are being moved to Thursday at the moment. Right now, of course, Postville at Southwind, 7 o'clock tomorrow on K-Vike. Walk-on at Forest City is tomorrow at 7 on the river. Right now, we're hearing that the Triton and Caledonia game will be either moved to tomorrow or Saturday. We'll see what happens there. So we'll get an updated schedule on the football soon for our broadcast. Keep it right here on The Hawk 100.5. 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
12: Sunshine mixed with clouds at times today, with daytime highs approaching 74. Cloudy skies tonight, chance of rain showers, lows dip down to about 60. Chance for showers tomorrow, high temperatures reach up to 76. Cloudy skies expected. I'm meteorologist Kara Foster on 100.5 The Hawk, currently 55.
0: Thank you, Kara. That's going to do it for me on this Wednesday. Joe Casper's in next. Have a fantastic day. Thank you so much for listening to The Hawk 100.5.

All right, Shakira and Burna Boy together on that one on the Hawk 100.5 Chapel Roan coming up. Here's Fallout Boy and Demi Lovato. Tri-State's best variety on the Hawk.

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Click listen right at the top. Here's Jay-Z and Alicia Keys on The Hawk. Yeah.

0: Hello. Bega on the Hawk 100.5. All right. On the way, we got news. Got the forecast coming up. Also on the way, free money. You got to wait a couple of days, but we'll get there. Sometime on Friday, your chance at that $100.50. Here's what you need. Phrase the pace. 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
1: It's time for your local news update. Filling in for News Director Darren Swenson, I'm Janelle Halverson. Winnesee County Recycling will be hosting an electronic and scrap metal recycling day coming up next Saturday, September 26th, from 8 a.m. to 11 a.m. at the Winnesee County Recycling Center in Freeport. Recycling educator Evan Neubauer has details.
2: Some of the items that we can take include televisions, computer monitors, computer towers, appliances, printers, cords, and cables, and other electronic or metal items. There are some things that require a fee as well. Refrigerators, air conditioners, things like that that contain coolant will have a $20 fee.
1: Neubauer says there are advantages to keeping your scrap metal recycling local.
2: It's a great revenue source for Winnesee County Recycling, and that means it's good for county, right? Because any money that the recycling center can make actually goes back to our general fund, and that kind of reflects on people's property taxes. So if recycling is doing well, then hopefully we're all doing well. We kind of all have a stake in the program.
1: That event is coming up next Saturday, September 26th, from 8 a.m. to 11 a.m. For more information, you can contact Winnesee County Recycling. You can email recycling@co.winnesee.ia.us or call them 382-6514 or watch their posts on social media. With that look at news, filling in for News Director Darren Swenson, I'm Janelle Halverson.
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3: Sunshine mixed with closet times today with daytime highs approaching 74. Cloudy skies tonight, chance of rain showers, lows dip down to about 60. Chance for showers tomorrow, high temperatures reach up to 76. Cloudy skies expected. I'm meteorologist Carol Foster on 100.5 The Hawk. Right now, 57.

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whether you're a Green Day fan or not, I highly recommend Nimrod's movie. We just saw that in the theater last week. Very good flick. I think I'll go see it again. A Green Day movie. It's The Hawk, 100.5.

0: go. Green Day and the Hawk 100.5. I'm Joe Casper. All right. Did you play with Play-Doh as a kid? I love those Play-Doh little factory things. You can make, you know, a long tube of of Play-Doh, make noodles, whatever. I don't know. Yeah, National Play-Doh Day today. All right. So celebrate with the popular toy, which for over 60 years has been stuck in your carpeting, probably. Yeah, and why does some sugar cookie dough and some little hotel soaps smell like Play-Doh? I don't get that.
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11: Sunshine mixed with clouds at times today, with daytime highs approaching 74. Cloudy skies tonight, chance of rain showers, lows dip down to about 60. Chance for showers tomorrow, high temperatures reach up to 76, cloudy skies expected. I'm meteorologist Carol Foster on 100.5 The Hawk. Right now, 57.
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Well, I'm not on Twitter or X or whatever it is. But Katy Perry certainly is. She's got well over 40 million followers on that media, on that platform. I'm not one of them, I guess. All right. Katy Perry right there. Tame Impala and Jenny right now.

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Okay, Safe and Sound is from Capital Cities. 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

0: Capital Cities on the Hawk 100.5. Joe here. We got some Ray, some Maroon 5, some Michael Jackson, Elton John, and Dua Lipa, just to mention a few. Lots of good tunes on the way here shortly. Free money on Friday. Here's what you need to win that cash. $100.50. 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
3: Sunshine mixed with clouds at times today, with daytime highs approaching 74. Cloudy skies tonight, chance of rain showers, lows dip down to about 60. Chance for showers tomorrow, high temperatures reach up to 76. Cloudy skies expected. I'm meteorologist Kara Foster on 100.5 The Hawk. Currently, it's 60.

Yes, you could be heading somewhere very beautiful and warm this winter. Passport to Paradise. Yes, get signed up for that trip for two to a tropical destination. You can sign up tomorrow between 4 and 6 at Fashion Florida.

That's Cher on the Hawk 100.5. Another place to get signed up for that Passport to Paradise trip for two. Yeah, you can become a qualifier Saturday and Sunday all day at Leisure Time Golf Cars in New Hampton.

0: Lil Durk, Morgan Wallen, right there on the Hawk 100.5. I'm Joe Casper. Your forecast is on the way. So Apple just unveiled their first foldable phone, of course. Yes, folds in half. Just like your bank account will do after you buy it. All right, the Trump administration publicly acknowledged that it has deployed weapons in outer space. Okay. Now, I'm assuming that from now on, outer space is going to be known as Outer America.
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8: Sunshine mixed with clouds at times today, with daytime highs approaching 74. Cloudy skies tonight, chance of rain showers, lows dip down to about 60. Chance for showers tomorrow, high temperatures reach up to 76. Cloudy skies expected. I'm meteorologist Carol Foster on 100.5 The Hawk. Currently, it's 61 degrees.

I have not been to one of these in a long time. As in, you know, the college type. Sam Hunt, it's House Party on the Hawk.

0: Teddy Swims on the Hawk 100.5. Here comes Ke dollar sign Ha on the Hawk.
1: And feeling like P. Diddy.
2: Hey, what up, girl?
1: Grab my glasses, I'm out the door. I'm gonna hit this city.
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1: before
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0: Yeah, you got the Hawk 100.5, and congratulations on getting over the hump. Yeah, we're at the little over the halfway point of the work week. A nice spot to be in, home stretch to the weekend from here. And speaking of the weekend, before we get there, you can win some money sometime on Friday, 6 a.m. to 6 p.m. You need the phrase that pays, of course, to win that money. Sometime on Friday. 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It is time for news. 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
1: It's time for your local news update. Filling in for news director Darren Swenson, I'm Janelle Halverson. Winnesee County Recycling will be hosting an electronic and scrap metal recycling day coming up next Saturday, September 26th, from 8 a.m. to 11 a.m. at the Winnesee County Recycling Center in Freeport. Recycling educator Evan Neubauer has details.
2: Some of the items that we can take include televisions, computer monitors, computer towers, appliances, printers, cords and cables, and other electronic or metal items. There are some things that require a fee as well. Refrigerators, air conditioners, things like that that contain coolant will have a $20 fee.
1: Neubauer says there are advantages to keeping your scrap metal recycling local.
2: It's a great revenue source for Winnesee County Recycling, and that means it's good for county, right? Because any money that the recycling center can make actually goes back to our general fund, and that kind of reflects on people's property taxes. So if recycling is doing well, then hopefully we're all doing well. We kind of all have a stake in the program.
1: That event is coming up next Saturday, September 26th, from 8 a.m. to 11 a.m. For more information, you can contact Winnesee County Recycling. You can email recycling@co.winnesee.ia.us or call them 382-6514 or watch their posts on social media. With that look at news, filling in for news director Darren Swenson, I'm Janelle Halverson.
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1: Partly cloudy skies this afternoon with a high of 74. Overcast tonight, chance for showers. Lows dip down to about 60. Cloudy skies expected tomorrow, chance of rain showers. Highs level off around 75. I'm meteorologist Kara Foster on 100.5 The Hawk. Currently 64. 100.5

Alex Warren on the Hawk 100.5. When this lady was 14 years old, she formed a group called Corn Row Click with her best friends, and thus began her music career. Yeah, it's Lizzo on the Hawk 100.5.

0: Yeah, Sam.
1: Hey, you talked to Mark lately?
0: I haven't really talked to him, but he looks pretty down.
2: He looks pretty down.
1: Yeah, well, maybe we should cheer him up then.
0: What do you suppose we should do?
1: Well, does he like...

0: Chet, come here.
1: Wow, look at her.
0: I know.
1: Wow, I've never seen Sharon look so bad before.
0: I did once before, but this is pretty bad.
1: Yeah, what do you think she got up to last night?

I think Mother Nature is going to be doing just that, stealing our sunshine, especially Friday through the weekend. Looks to be kind of sunshine-less, it looks like, from here. Here's Clean Bandit and Jess Glynn on The Hawk.

0: Clean Bandit, Jess Glynn, you got the Hawk 100.5. Joe Casper here. This is an interesting day today, too. It's National Tattoo Story Day. Tattoo Story Day. It's the day to tell the tale of your tattoos, I guess. For some people, that would take a while, I think. Stories like, well, I was drunk. And right after I got her name on my neck, she broke up with me.
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7: Partly cloudy skies this afternoon with a high of 74. Overcast tonight, chance for showers, lows dip down to about 60. Cloudy skies expected tomorrow, chance of rain showers, highs level off around 75. I'm meteorologist Carol Foster on 100.5 The Hawk. Currently 64.

Don't play on the Hawk 100.5. Remember, all day Saturday and Sunday, you can sign up. Hopefully become a qualifier for the Passport to Paradise. All day Saturday and Sunday at Leisure Time Golf Cars in New Hampton. All right, have a good rest of your Wednesday. Olufsen next.

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0: The weekend on 100.5 The Hike. Well, they might be after lunchtime for you now, but to thinking ahead to maybe supper tonight or breakfast tomorrow, things like that. Spam launching its 13th permanent flavor. Yeah, Hot Honey, marking the brand's first new edition in about 2 years. So I guess one of the editors from All Recipes tried it, describes it as a savory, salty ham and bacon-like flavor with just a touch of spice. Yeah, sounds pretty good. I don't know. They have those Spam breakfast sandwiches now down at Quick Star. Those are pretty good. I think Hot Honey would be, you know, definitely a nice upgrade to that. Got to Harry Styles, Lady Gaga on the way next on 100.5 The Hawk.
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0: Yeah, following that map to Friday where you can win $100.50, here is this week's phrase that pays. 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
7: Partly cloudy skies this afternoon with a high of 74. Overcast tonight, chance for showers, lows dip down to about 60. Cloudy skies expected tomorrow, chance of rain showers, highs level off around 75. I'm meteorologist Carol Foster on 100.5 The Hawk. Currently, it's 68 degrees.

And this town's lost its faith. 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

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I guess whichever way is easier for you there. I don't know. The Honk.

0: Cinderella on 100.5 The Honk. All right, the first day of fall is Sunday, and with that comes, some changes, changing of the colors and the leaves, and the temperatures getting cooler, and, people going crazy over soup and pumpkin spice, things like that. But how about changes on the radio? Yeah, maybe things like this. Well, just take a listen. Yeah, there we go. One of our new jingles. Actually just got those shipped to us late last week. I've been very, trying to hold off on playing them, but I just had to play it. I think we'll officially kind of launch them on Friday there. But yeah, a little bit different sound. I guess let us know what you think about them. Maybe somebody on staff would be listening to, because I actually haven't played them for anybody here on our staff other than myself. But yeah, kind of a nice surprise there as we head into fall. It's 100.5 The Honk.
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1: Partly cloudy skies this afternoon with a high of 74. Overcast tonight, chance for showers. Lows dip down to about 60. Cloudy skies expected tomorrow. Chance of rain showers. Highs level off around 75. I'm meteorologist Carol Foster on 100.5 The Hawk. Currently, it's 68 degrees. 100.

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Coming up before 2:40.

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Great lineup of high school football on the air Thursday and Friday night. Thus far, I'll run down that full lineup before 2:50 on The Hike.

0: gotta love that saxophone in there. I don't know, the 2010s, you kind of got that era of saxophone and trumpets and all kinds of horns, different things like that. Hey, got high school football on the air, actually both Thursday and Friday night this week, kind of due to rain. I guess this is what we got so far on KVIK tomorrow night, 104.7 Postville at Southwind, 7 o'clock on the river, 94.9 and 99.1 FM, also 1240 AM. It's Walk On at Forest City, 7 o'clock tomorrow night. Also got Caledonia at Triton. It'll be 7 o'clock tomorrow night on the LA Communications YouTube channel. And Houston at Spring Grove, also 7 o'clock tomorrow night right here on 100.5 The Honk. And then Friday night, this, as of now, this might change, though. Osage and North Van Valley, 7:30 on KDI 103.5 and on KVIK Friday night. 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
7: Partly cloudy skies this afternoon with a high of 74. Overcast tonight, chance for showers. Lows dip down to about 60. Cloudy skies expected. Tomorrow, chance of rain showers. Highs level off around 75. I'm meteorologist Carol Foster on 100.5 The Hawk. Currently, it's 68 degrees.

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1: Mr. Worldwide to infinity. 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
7: Partly cloudy skies this afternoon with a high of 74. Overcast tonight, chance for showers, lows dip down to about 60. Cloudy skies expected tomorrow, chance of rain showers, highs level off around 75. I'm meteorologist Carol Foster on 100.5.

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0: On Earth Off on 100.5 The Honk. All right, time to find out, who gets to go to A&W and Cresco. We'll play Stupid Simple Trivia here in just a sec, but before that, I got to let you know, of course, what the great items they got there at A&W and Cresco. So they got some new items. You might have heard about those. Yeah, they get the crispy chicken sandwich. You can get it either with just pickles and mayo, or, you know, if you want to kind of load it up, pickles, lettuce, mayo, and tomato, or maybe do the Nashville Hot. 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The Nashville Hot Chicken Sandwich is very good at A&W and Cresco. Plus, they got another limited time item, the Caramel Dirty Root Beer, or you can get the Caramel Root Beer Cream Freeze. 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Plus, they got your classics there, too, because you've been maybe going there for a few years, and you kind of got your go-to order there. Maybe the Papa Burger, maybe Mushroom Onion Melt, or maybe, you know, something to munch on, like the corn dog nuggets, cheese curds, onion rings, all good things like that at A&W and Cresco. All right, so today's a trivia question. This is Stupid Simple Trivia. Since we're less than 100 days until Christmas, 99 days to be exact, you just got to call and tell me three of Santa's reindeer. Name three of Santa's reindeer. I'm sure there's one that's pretty obvious to you, but just kind of think about the song, think about the cartoon, and you'll get your answers right there. So call right now, 563-382-1005. If you can name me three of Santa's reindeer, you win a free combo meal from A&W and Cresco. Call me right now, 563-382-1005. It is A&W Trivia on 100.5 The Honk. Call me right now, 563-382-1005. Name three of Santa's reindeer to win free food.
1: Right now, Emily Logan from NICC joining us today. And hey, Emily.
2: Hello there.
1: Well, let's talk about the agriculture programs at NICC.
2: You bet. Well, you've maybe heard that we have a dairy center and great agriculture programs at NICC. And so if you're looking to start a career in agriculture or maybe make a transition, this is a top tier program that you can consider. In fact, people can specialize in dairy science, beef science, vet tech, in addition to ag business. So there's great opportunities to learn those fields as well as agronomy.
1: And how about the sterile processing technician? What's that all about?
2: Yeah, you know, it's funny how there are these careers that unless you're embedded in the setting or you work collaboratively or you know somebody who does it, you might not know about it. And a sterile processing technician is one of our short-term programs. 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And essentially, you're prepared to pass the certification exam and step right into the workforce. The course is actually available online, plus one hands-on lab day. And so for students who are looking for accessibility and something that they can do online, as well as learning hands-on, this is a great opportunity. Plus, there's full tuition grants available for those who qualify.
1: Coming up later in the month, Emily, National Farm Safety and Health Week is happening. 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
2: You bet. 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In fact, it's the only center of its kind in the United States, right here in Northeast Iowa. 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

0: 100.5 behind. All right, who is on our birthday club list today? Who could it be? We'll find out together. Here we go. Happy birthday today to Rhonda Schnitzler. And Viking State Bank, happy birthday, Rhonda. Mark Ponish down at the place. Also, Gatlin Imel turned 6 today. Jackie Ponish, along with Al Wise. Wendy Loonberger. Beth Ellsberg, also celebrating a birthday today. Denise Harrington. Mary Lou Bulk. Also, Teresa Bachman. Kim Keener. Christy Creek. Debbie Dietzenbach, also celebrating a birthday today. Max Bloxham, over in Waukon. Brooke Norby. Gage McIntyre is 11 today, along with Shelly Desliver and Dawn Watson. All the great people celebrating birthdays today on our birthday club list. We'll send somebody down to the Twisted Gnome in downtown Decorah. Who will that person be? Get the names nice and stirred up here. You know, don't want to leave anybody out. Here we go. Get it stirred up, and it is going to be, drum roll, please, Gatlin Imel. Yeah, Gatlin Imel turned 6 today. Gatlin gets to go to the Twisted Gnome in downtown Decorah, try one of their great flavors. They got kind of some fall flavors this week. Perfect as we head into fall. First day of fall is Sunday. So, yeah, you can get us a name for tomorrow or anytime in the future. 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And, you know, if you happen to do win the prize or know somebody who does, I can either get us their address, we can mail the prize out to them, or yeah, like just pick it up here at the station, 501 West Water Street, downtown Decorah. So again, yeah, Birthday Club winner today, Gatlin Imel. 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
9: Partly cloudy skies this afternoon with a high of 74. Overcast tonight, chance for showers. Lows dip down to about 60. Cloudy skies expected tomorrow, chance of rain showers. Highs level off around 75. I'm meteorologist Carol Foster on 100.5 The Hawk. Right now, 69.
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0: Hawk, 100.5 FM, your phrase that pays to know on Friday to win $100.50. Here it is. 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
8: Chance of rain showers tonight, otherwise overcast. Lows level off around 60. Overcast skies tomorrow, chance for showers. Daytime highs approaching 75. Mainly cloudy skies expected. Tomorrow night, lows around 59. I'm meteorologist Kara Foster on 100.5 The Hawk. Currently, it's 70 degrees.

100.5 behind call, right? This is still a lefty, and let me get this right here. Boston. Yeah, I gotta say it with that Boston accent. That's kind of Midwestern. Boston. There we go. That's Boston. This is Boston. On a

0: 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The Hawick, right here, one you got right now, 100.5. Houston at Spring Grove, 7 o'clock tomorrow night. And on the LA Communications YouTube channel, got Caledonia at Triton. That'll also be at 7 o'clock tomorrow night. Then on to Friday night, these are still happening as of now. Got the Friday night tailgate, of course, at 6 on the River. KVIK has Decorah at Western Dubuque, 7:30 Friday night. And KNEI 103.5 Osage at North Red Valley, 7:30 Friday night. Also got the Iowa High School scoreboard show, 10 to 11:30. So that's those games are still happening at those times. As of now, we'll let you know if things change. We'll also keep it posted on the sports page at thehawickfm.com.
1: This is Nell, and I have joining me in the studio today, Tyler Wright, and we're talking Right Way Computers. So we have a notebook. We do our passwords. I mean, how often do you need to update that stuff? Because I feel like I've been trying to be really responsible about this recently, but, you know, you go for a while, and I actually just had to fix something in there the other day, and I'm looking through, and I'm like, I found two pages of accounts, things that I don't follow anymore, or subscriptions that I don't have, that kind of thing. I mean, do you make recommendations to people? You're setting someone up with a new computer. Now go home, and this is how best to take care of it.
2: 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Make sure you have a list of what your accounts are. Make sure you have a unique password in every one. Don't use the same password. Don't use the same password in more than one account. There's a reason for it, and I've seen it happen. Make sure you have MFA, or also called 2FA, two-factor authentication. Have that enabled on all your accounts.
1: Sure.
2: That is like 95% effective of stopping bad actors from accessing your account. Make sure your accounts have all the current information. So if you set an account 15 years ago and you change your email address twice since, maybe you should go in and make sure your recovery address is still correct. Maybe your recovery cell phone is correct.
1: Sure.
2: If you change your cell phone number, what if you used your family member's email address or cell phone number as a recovery? Well, and they change their address.
1: Right.
2: So you need to go through your accounts on a regular occasion and make sure that all the information is still correct.
1: Sure.
2: That's probably the most important thing for an account aspect. So unique passwords, have MFA set up, and have good recovery options set up on your accounts and make sure they stay current. And then if you have the list, when something changes, you can go through the list and make sure everything's still right.
1: Sure.
2: That's probably the biggest things for account management. That goes back to data backup again. So if you have your account set up correctly on your iPhone or your Android or whatever device you're using there, and the account is set up and secured properly so a bad actor can't get in, that's an aspect per se of data backup. Segueing back to full backup on your computer. So you need to back up your financial records, your documents, your pictures on your computer. Make sure those are secure in some form or fashion. Some people choose to pay for an online subscription where they pay for a service where it backs up the system automatically for them, which is very beneficial. Others choose to use I want to buy a hard drive or a flash drive, whatever, and back up. That's fine, no problem. You have to be disciplined to do it.
1: Right. See, this is the thing. Technology has lulled us into a safe or a sense of, you know, everything at your fingertips, and it's so simple, and you forget, maybe, like you say, discipline maybe is the best word I've heard used for it.
2: I've helped people set up these backups, and then I'll be visiting again 6 months later for something related, and they hand me the hard drive and say, hey, can you help me back up again? I'm like, well, haven't you been doing it? And I don't remember how to do it, and I keep forgetting. That's kind of where it comes into. It's always another subscription fee. I feel bad about that, but also, you're getting a benefit. That payment you make, it's easy if you make that payment, especially an auto thing. If the system's taking care of it for you, that helps a lot. Gotta watch that too, though, because I've seen those stop working and no one knows it's working. They just assume it's still working. Owning technology is a lot like I like to equate to owning a car.
1: Right.
2: You don't buy a car and never maintain it.
1: Of course
2: you don't
1: not.
2: Just never take it in and put and get the oil changed.
1: Right.
2: You don't ever take it in and never get the tires changed. You have to be responsible to some extent. So it's not to say I buy it and it's forever easy for me.
1: Right. Okay, so tell listeners where best to find you.
2: We like when people come in proactively speaking, hey, I just want you to teach me how to set my stuff up, and maybe teach me a system here.
1: Right.
2: We're happy to sit down with you and go through that time with you to go through your accounts and teach you how to set them up and help you set up a couple core, your key, most important ones, and do this to your email, do this to your bank account, do this to, you know, whatever. And then if you can replicate that system to everything else, great.
1: Proactive and disciplined, right? So tell us where to find you.
2: So we're on 117 East Water Street. 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

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You could win free food from A&W and Cresco coming up after Justin Bieber on 100.5 The Hawk. Allison Fortman's way. We'll play stupid, simple trivia. 100.5.

0: 100.5. The Hawk, yeah, you can win free food right now from A&W and Cresco. All you gotta do is just call me and tell me, since it is, we're gonna play stupid simple trivia here, of course, since it is less than 100 days until Christmas now, just 99 days to go, or good grief, yeah, 99 days to go, if I can get the words out of my mouth here, just all you gotta do is call and tell me give me three names of Santa's reindeer. I'm sure you got one of them on the top of your mind there. You probably come up with another two there. Call me right now, 563-382-1005. If you can name me three of Santa's reindeer, you win a free combo meal from A&W and Cresco to Stupid Simple Trivia on 100.5 The Hawk. Now, keep in mind, they got, pretty much anything you like. They got it. A&W and Cresco. Crispy chicken sandwich combo. Maybe the bacon cheeseburger combo. All kinds of good stuff there. Call me right now. 563-382-1005. Looks like we got it lit up here. And hello there. Who is this?
1: Hi, this is Jada.
0: Jada, where are you calling from this afternoon?
1: Decorah.
0: All right, perfect. Hey, that's where I'm at too. But hey, can you tell me to win free food from A&W and Cresco? Can you name three of Santa's reindeer?
1: Yes, Dasher, Dancer, and of course Rudolph.
0: Perfect. Yes, there we go. We got three of them there. And hey, you win yourself one free combo meal from A&W and Cresco. How does that sound for you?
1: That sounds delicious.
0: All right, perfect. And hey, have you? I'm going to ask you this too. What do you think your probably your favorite item is at A&W?
1: Oh, the cheese curds are so good.
0: I know, that's probably one of my favorites too. And you know, the new chicken sandwiches, those are pretty good. You might have to grab one of those the next time you're there. But hey, hang on the line real quick. Got to get some info to you about your prize there. Just tell me one thing. What radio station making you a winner this afternoon?
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5: Chance of rain showers tonight, otherwise overcast. Lows level off around 60. Overcast skies tomorrow, chance for showers. Daytime highs approaching 75. Mainly cloudy skies expected. Tomorrow night, lows around 59. I'm meteorologist Kara Foster on 100.5 The Hawk. Currently, it's 70 degrees.
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And I feel like I'm needing to hide away and looking out my window. The studio in downtown Decorah, I see like 5 wasps flying around. I guess I did spray wasp spray earlier, so they're probably planning an attack against me. But anyways, Will Smith is on 100.5 The Hawk.

Lacey on 100.5 The Honk, and that song, or at least the title, makes me think of the Kool-Aid Man, you know. Oh, yeah. Because that's the name of the song. It's 100.5

0: Information updates on 100.5 The Hog, brought to you by Al McKee, Clayton, REC, and Santa Cruz Energy. Also, Torkelson Motors in Elgin and Waka.
1: It's time for your local news update. Filling in for news director Darren Swenson, I'm Janelle Halverson. Health officials investigating possible exposures have confirmed two cases of measles in Vernon County. The cases were confirmed through testing at the Wisconsin State Laboratory of Hygiene. Vernon County, in conjunction with the Wisconsin Department of Health Services, are working to identify and directly notify people who may have been exposed to the measles virus. People who are most at risk are those who are not vaccinated or don't know their vaccination status. Measles is a highly contagious, vaccine-preventable disease that can be spread from one person to another person through the air and can stay in the air for 2 hours after a sick person coughs or sneezes. It can cause serious health complications, including pneumonia, brain damage, deafness, and sometimes can be deadly. Symptoms of measles typically appear approximately 10 to 12 days after exposure and include runny nose, high fever, tiredness, cough, red watery eyes or conjunctivitis, a red rash with raised bumps that starts at the hairline and moves to the arms and legs 3 to 5 days after symptoms begin. If you develop symptoms of measles, stay home and call your doctor's office or clinic. The best way to prevent against measles is to get vaccinated with the MMR vaccine, measles, mumps, and rubella. People born before 1957 are considered immune to measles. All other adults without laboratory evidence of immunity should have at least one dose of the MMR vaccine. For more information about this ongoing investigation, you can contact the Wisconsin Department of Health Services website or the Vernon County Health Department at 608-637-5251. Winnesee County Recycling will be hosting an electronic and scrap metal recycling day coming up next Saturday, September 26th, from 8 a.m. to 11 a.m. at the Winnesee County Recycling Center in Freeport. Recycling educator Evan Neubauer has details.
2: Some of the items that we can take include televisions, computer monitors, computer towers, appliances, printers, cords, and cables, and other electronic or metal items. There are some things that require a fee as well. Refrigerators, air conditioners, things like that that contain coolant will have a $20 fee.
1: Neubauer says there are advantages to keeping your scrap metal recycling local.
2: It's a great revenue source for Winnesee County Recycling, and that means it's good for county, right? Because any money that the recycling center can make actually goes back to our general fund, and that kind of reflects on people's property taxes. So if recycling is doing well, then hopefully we're all doing well. We kind of all have a stake in the program.
1: That event is coming up next Saturday, September 26th, from 8 a.m. to 11 a.m. For more information, you can contact Winnesee County Recycling. You can email recycling@co.winneseek.ia.us or call them 382-6514 or watch their posts on social media. With that look at news, filling in for news director Darren Swenson, I'm Janelle Halverson.
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5: 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This is a closing market report for Wednesday, September 16th. The Dow Jones Industrial Average was down 631 points today, closing at 51,462. The S&P 500 was down 34 points today, closing at 7,552. And the NASDAQ was down 3 points today, closing at 25,978. The following are some stocks of local interest. Alliant Energy was up 12 cents per share, closing at $66.11. Donaldson's was down 73 cents per share, closing at $86.33. Marriott was down $2.27 per share, closing at $334.97. Pepsi was down $1.16 per share, closing at $134.34. Stanley Black & Decker was up 47 cents per share, closing at $89.05. UPS was down $3.58 per share, closing at $98.77. Walmart was down 59 cents per share, closing at $107.50. 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
8: Chance of rain showers tonight, otherwise overcast. Lows level off around 60. Overcast skies tomorrow, chance for showers. Daytime highs approaching 75. Mainly cloudy skies expected. Tomorrow night, lows around 59. I'm meteorologist Kara Foster on 100.5 The Hawk. Currently, it's 70 degrees.

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6: 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The Hawk
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7: Chance of rain showers tonight, otherwise overcast. Lows level off around 60. Overcast skies tomorrow, chance for showers. Daytime highs approaching 75. Mainly cloudy skies expected tomorrow night, lows around 59. I'm meteorologist Kara Foster on 100.5 The Hawk. Currently, it's 70 degrees.

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0: Liveline starts now.
2: Oh, my life hasn't been the same since the accident. You know, the one where I got my finger stuck in that wedding ring. No, I'm just kidding. Welcome in. My name's Mason. We're here for you.

0: 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Hello, Live Line. What do you want to hear?
1: Hi, could I hear, where's my husband?
0: I don't know where he is. He's not mine. And I'm sure he wouldn't want me either. What's your name?
1: Sadie.
0: Where are you calling from?
1: Kingston, Ontario.
0: What are you doing tonight?
1: I'm just chilling in my bedroom, not really anything.
0: Yeah, that's how I usually spent my nights growing up, listening to the radio in my bedroom all by myself, drawing and on the phone and computer and just chilling. Nobody to bother
1: me. Yeah, mostly just homework.
0: Oh, that sucks. When did you go back to school?
1: Yeah. Oh, just like, I think 2 weeks ago.
0: Oh, you having a good time so far? Are you ready for summer again?
1: I think I'm ready for summer again.
0: Yeah, doesn't take long. Well, here's your song, and thanks for calling Live Line, Sadie.

0: 100.5, The Hawk. Live line, who sings it?
1: That would be Capital City.
0: Yeah. Oh, yes, yes, yes.
1: That's right.
0: What's your name? Where are you calling from?
1: My name's Anthony, and I'm calling from College Station, Texas.
0: How'd you get that, Anthony? It was a one-hit wonder.
1: I used to love hearing that song. It was really popular on the, of all places, the local Christian radio station down in Houston, Texas.
0: Oh, really? The Christian station played that?
1: Yeah, it's not broadcasting on the air anymore. It used to be on KXNG 91.7.
0: Ah, well, because you know your stuff, you got a Live Line trophy coming to your house, which you'll have in the next 2 weeks. Hang on, we'll get your address.
1: All right, sounds good. Thank you.
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0: live line. What do you want to hear?
1: I'd like to hear Boston by Skelly Lefty, please.
0: And I would like to play it right now. What's your name?
1: Chloe.
0: Chloe, where are you calling from?
1: Canada.
0: Canada, what town?
1: Oriento.
0: Where?
1: Oriento. It's where Justin Bieber grew up.
0: Well, he's from London, Ontario. He was raised in Stratford.
1: Oh.
0: Yeah. What are you doing tonight?
1: Hanging out with my family. My brother, Thornton, and my mom, Megan.
0: All right. The song's on now for them. Thank

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2: Can you play Paint the Town Red by Doja?
0: Oh, yeah. What was that, 3 years ago already?
2: A little bit.
0: Just flying by. Whatever happened to her? She kind of fell off.
2: I don't even know. I don't even hear about her anymore.
0: Last week, she was basically trashing Ella Langley, choosing Texas. She's like, what's an Ella Langley?
2: Really?
0: Yeah. She's like, I don't like country music.
2: The other song I would have requested would be her by Ella Langley.
0: Wow. Well, Ella Langley's so good. Literally like the number one artist of the year when you think about the touring and the album and all that.
2: She's really on fire.
0: What's your name?
2: Natalie.
0: And where are you calling from?
2: I'm calling from a freeway. Driving.
0: Oh, I thought you said a three-way.
2: No, the freeway. You know?
0: A three-way on the freeway. All right. Well, thanks for calling Lifeline.
2: Yeah.

0: 100.5 The Hawk. Hello, Liveline. What do you want to hear?
1: This is a free call from
2: Tyler.
1: An inmate at Headingley Correctional Center. Relay calls are prohibited. This call is subject to recording and monitoring. Press 1 to accept the call.
0: Yes, denied. Yes.
1: Thank you for using Tellmate.
0: Liveline, hello?
2: Mason, eh?
0: Not even 2 seconds in, you had to swear, huh?
2: Oh, my bad. But hey, I've called I think that was last July, the 3rd, a couple months ago. You know, right away, man, 25 days.
0: Oh, you only have 25 days left?
2: Yeah.
0: Well, that's exciting. What are you going to do when you get out?
2: It depends, you know? If my bros want to, kick it, then, I'm not going to go to the Palomino Club.
0: Yeah.
2: What?
0: So don't get any more trouble, or you got to go back into where you are now.
2: Hell no.
0: I don't want that. You said your name is Tyler Parker?
2: Tyler Hudson.
0: Kyler Hudson. All right, well, you should re-record your name intro, because that doesn't sound very clear. That's all right.
2: Yeah.
0: You want to do any shout-outs?
2: I just want to shout out my bro Rabbit, Tyrone, and all my other bros. I can't really do a long ass shout out, so I'm gonna do it short. But I want to shout out to everybody that's out there listening. You know, keep it cool. Don't go too crazy. I know some people are drinking right now, but that's about it.
0: Well, we appreciate you being here tonight. Thank you for calling Liveline.
2: All right.

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1: I've been trying to eat all day long. I just keep getting busy. Everybody wants me for something. I picked up food from a place called Nan's about an hour and a half ago, and I'm just now getting to it. So it's like room temperature, and it's all this hot and cold food. There's herb braised chicken in there, really, really good, nice and tender, juicy. Sweet potatoes, a nice summer macaroni salad, and kale Caesar, which a lot of people hate kale. Remember that years ago they used to say, oh, it's poisonous, you can't eat that, it's just for decoration. And now it's like the best thing you could possibly eat. So we don't care. We just go along with life and what they say, right? We have to believe everything. My name's Mason. Your shout-outs, dedications, and requests, whatever you want to hear, whatever you're doing, we want to know all about it and put you on the radio all over North America. 85-LIVE-LINE right now. 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
13: Chance of rain showers tonight, otherwise overcast. Lows level off around 60. Overcast skies tomorrow, chance for showers. Daytime highs approaching 75. Mainly cloudy skies expected tomorrow night, lows around 59. I'm meteorologist Kara Foster on 100.5 The Hawk. Currently 69.
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0: 100.5, The Hawk. Hello, live line. What do you want to hear?
1: Can I request a throwback song?
0: Yeah. What would you like?
1: Give It to Me with Nelly Furtado, Timberland, and Justin Timberlake.
0: Wow, that's a song you never hear anymore, even though it was number one in 2007.
1: It's a good song. Because I've actually been trying to play for a while now to hear it. I just never get there in time for it. I got through this time.
0: Yeah, here you are. You know, it's so easy to just go on Spotify or YouTube and play it, but it's more fun to call us and have it on for everybody.
1: Exactly.
0: What's your name? Where are you from?
1: I'm Jordan, and I'm from Hutchinson, Minnesota.
0: Cool. Thanks for calling Live Line. Here we go.

0: What do you want to hear?
1: Hi. Can I hear Steve Lacy? Yeah.
0: Oh, yeah. Yeah. Actually, it's oh, yeah. Yeah.
1: Yeah.
0: And we'll get that on. Who's this?
1: Finally, I got a hold of you.
0: Oh. What about my car's extended warranty? Or?
1: No. Obviously not.
0: I get so many junk calls. Luckily, they don't spam this phone number, but my personal cell phone is just like one after another all day long. I got to change my number.
1: Yeah, no, this is just your biggest fan, Cassandra Hart from Rochester. I'm not calling for no extended warranty.
0: Well, it's okay if you are, because at least somebody wants me.
1: Hey, you know that everyone else loves you.
0: No. I appreciate that, though. Here's your song. Thanks for calling Liveline, Cassandra.
1: You too.
0: Bye.